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1: Bit of activity in McMinn and Bennett Streets in the Darwin CBD, and a reminder there are ongoing Rustonia Avenue duplication works now underway. There's a temporary closure of Buskell Avenue between Rustonia Avenue and Lakeview Boulevard. The works will take place for the next 14 weeks from 7am through 5pm Monday through to Saturday. Details will be in place along Terry Drive and Lambrick Avenue, which change access at Terry Drive and Inverway Circuit. 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It's the drive with Zai this afternoon from 2pm.
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2: Checking the tides first, your next low tide will be at 12.15 this afternoon. That'll be 2.6 metres. Your next high tide will be 6.3 metres at 5.30 this evening. The weather forecast for today, clear skies, some cloud is expected though. Tops of 31 in the city, tops of 33 in the rural area, tops of 35 in Katherine. Right now here in the city, it is 27 degrees. In the rural area, it is 28. And in Katherine, it's also 27.
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It's Shouse with Love Tonight on Hot 100. Good morning. You've got Alana here keeping you company across your Wednesday. It's hump day. We are halfway there. Lots to talk about today. Apparently, Usher's been cloned. I'll give you a little bit more on that later on. We've also got a brand new Barbie doll to commemorate an absolute icon's birthday. Don't forget, Steal My Standby. Hot 100 Steal My Standby is coming up. 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Put your name in. We might be asking you to give us a call. Let's jump back into it right now. This is Stella Lefty taking over the world with this song. I love it. This is Boston. You're on Hot. On a train.

0: 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The Hot 100 Tradie Tank, it is available. It is up for grabs. You can get your entry forms in right now by shopping at any of the participating retailers. If you haven't seen what the Hot 100 GWM Tradie Tank 300 looks like, head over to our Instagram, Hot 100 FM. Have a look there. It is so beautiful. It's got like this tough retro inspired exterior styling. It's got a bold front grille and it's got LED headlights. I know some people are iffy about it, but if you've ever driven at night with LED headlights, you will understand why they are all the rage. One of the participating retailers you can shop at is, of course, Sip and Safe. There are six participating locations across the top end, all the way from the city down to Catherine. They have the best deals in the top end. Make sure you head there and get yourself an entry into the Hot 100 Tradie Truck. On the way next, we've got more music. My logs are stuck. We've got some music from Taylor Swift and some from Armin van Helden. You're on Hot.
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0: Going back to 1999. What a song. I love this song. Santana and Rob Thomas with Smooth on Hot 100. You've got Alana here keeping you company across your workday. On August 9th, it would have been Whitney Houston's 63rd birthday. In honour of the icon, Mattel has, or did on the day, officially released the Barbie signature Whitney Houston doll. This doll was created in collaboration with Whitney Houston's sister-in-law, Pat Houston, and it comes complete with the microphone stand. You can see her in an iconic purple tank dress, colourful drop earrings and vibrant eye makeup as seen in the I Wanna Dance With Somebody music video. Pat Houston, her sister-in-law, has come out and said that this is supposedly 20 years in the making. Pat said that Whitney really wanted to invest the time in doing a doll. And, I mean, on her 63rd birthday, what a time to do it. It is also perfect timing because Whitney Houston is getting commemorated at the Grammys this year as well. Stick around on the way. We've got some Cherry Bomb and some Lauv. You're on Hot.
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0: It's the Top End's Best Music on Hot 100. You've got Alana here on the way next. We're going back to 2011. I feel like I say this quite frequently, but another one of my favourite songs. We are also going back to 1994 with Counting Crows. On the way next as well, if you have registered for Hot 100 Steal My Standby, make sure the radios are up and the phones are close. I will be announcing a name. It might be you who I need to give me a call back. We're trying to get you on the standby list to head over to Las Vegas for the iHeartRadio Music Festival. Stick around, that's coming up after your national news and sport. You're on Hot.
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9: Hi, I'm Phoebe Humphrey. Jim Chalmers says falling house prices are not just the result of the federal government's tax changes. The Treasurer weighing in after the Reserve Bank Governor said declining house prices were not a major concern during her interest rates decision yesterday.
10: The Treasury assumptions in the budget around house prices are assumptions for the next couple of years, not the first few months after the budget.
9: They're on the ABC. The coalition will outline plans today to get migration levels down to their lowest in 20 years. They aim to bring in just 180,000 people per year with a strong focus on cutting visas for students and backpackers. Nationals leader Matt Canavan telling Nine a main focus of theirs is shoring up housing supply.
11: The basic principle should be, I think a fair one, is that the number of people we bring into this country should be tied to the number of homes we build. By having migration at record levels, we have about a 300,000 to 400,000 and housing shortfall.
9: New laws could give ASIO powers to secretly investigate universities with links to authoritarian countries. The Australian reports the organisation will no longer have to tell unis or academics when they're under investigation. Universities will be forced to report all dealings with any institution in nations like China, Russia, Iran and Vietnam. And Victorian penguins will be protected from bird flu. Vaccine doses have arrived with more than 5,000 birds on Phillip Island and in St Kilda expected to be vaccinated from next week. 236 cases have been detected across the country so far, none in penguins. In sport, Geelong's Jake Colajasny won't be playing football at any level this weekend as the club's concussion waiver scandal drags on. It comes as the AFL appoints an independent KC to examine the Cats' response to the league's Please Explain. And a boost for the Roosters ahead of tomorrow night's NRL blockbuster against Penrith, with James Tedesco returning to the side. Teammate Victor Radley telling Fox they're stoked.
12: The way he just lets everyone be themselves as well. He always talks about just playing free and going after your best game.
9: That's the latest news and sport.
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1: 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Hot 100s, tides and weather.
0: Checking the tides first, your next low tide will be 2.6 metres at 12:15 this afternoon. Your last high tide of the day will be 6.3 metres at 5:30 this evening. The weather forecast for today, clear skies with some clouds expected. Tops of 31 in the city, tops of 33 in the rural area, tops of 35 in Katherine. Right now here in the city, it is 29 degrees and in the rural area and Katherine, it's 30.
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0: 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Now, the person I am looking to call me is Isabella Silversendo. Isabella Silversendo, please give me a call right now, 8941 1001. 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Isabella Silversendo, if you can hear me, 8941 1001. 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
3: We were looking for Isabella to give me a call. Isabella, is that you?
4: Yes, it is.
3: Oh, you were so quick with it. Congratulations. Did you hear your name or did someone tell you to call?
4: Someone actually told me to call my dad.
3: Oh, that's so good, because he could have stolen your spot to head over to Las Vegas. But he gave it to you. You called in time. Now, five nights in Las Vegas. Obviously, the massive music festival is going on. But, I mean, have you ever been to Vegas?
4: No, never.
3: Oh, it would be good. Who would you take with you?
4: Oh, because, you know, my dad did tell me, actually, about the phone call, so him. Obviously.
3: You are such a good daughter. Do you have siblings or are you definitely the favourite now?
4: I'm definitely the favourite. I do have a brother, but I'm definitely the favourite.
3: Well, congratulations. You have made the standby list. Make sure you're tuning in on the 29th of August with Mikey. He'll be announcing the name on the iHeartRadio countdown.
4: Amazing. Thank you so much.
3: No worries. Have a great rest of your day, Isabella.
4: You too. Bye.
3: Bye.

0: 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You've got Alana here keeping you company across your work day. 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Steal my standby list, Isabella. 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Sam and Ant's showdown is, of course, still ongoing. The boys very recently went and visited the Northern Sharks.
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0: 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Each month, Sam and Ant will be choosing two teams to coach, and those teams will go up against each other. It is open to under 17 teams from sporting clubs across the NT, and it is thanks to the big legends at Jape, Homemaker Village, and Domino's. Let's jump back into the music. Some Dua Lipa, Dance the Night. You're on Hot 100. You've got Alana here keeping you company all the way through until 2 o'clock.

0: bit of Thirsty Merc on Hot 100. You've got Alana here keeping you company across your workday. Back in 2015, really unfortunately common thing, this family in Melbourne, their cat Mufasa disappeared from their home. He was just 2 years old and he just ran away. It happens, unfortunately. What doesn't happen is 11 years later, he has been found. Another family found the ginger cat and took him to the vet to make sure he was all right. The microchip inside him revealed the truth. It was the same cat. The same cat found his way back home. And all I can think is, where has he been? I'm just imagining, in the movie Up, where Doug wears the collar that he can talk to people through. I'm sure this cat would have some crazy stories. If you want to check out the full article, you can head over to our website, hot100fm.com.au. It is really an insane story. As a dog person, maybe cats are smarter than I think. On the way next, some Sabrina Carpenter and Nick Kershaw. You're in Hot.
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0: I recently learned that is a great song to sing to get another song that's stuck in your head out of your head. You're on Hot 100, hanging out with Alana today. One of my faves, Usher. He is currently on tour with Chris Brown, and there is speculation that he has been cloned. Fans are also saying that Usher has hired a lookalike to fill in at the concerts just for so he can still get the credit. I don't know. It's really, really strange. This all started after footage from his MetLife Stadium show in New Jersey went viral, and they said that he looked uncanny. They said that he looked really weird. It was a lot of fans. It wasn't just one. Usher has bit back, though. He's commented on one of these videos, basically just saying, y'all are funny, clone, question mark, they can't clone this. How y'all come up with this? AI ain't that advanced. So, as far as we know, Usher is really on tour. But that's as far as we know. I don't know. It's all alleged. It is all alleged. On the way next, we've got Ella Langley, and we've also got some Bare Naked Ladies. You're in Hot.
1: 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No, not that kind of tank. We're talking about a GWM Tank 300. 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

0: Trader on the way next. Is your lunchtime throwback special? We're going back to 2005 with some Rogue Traders. The Rogue Traders concert in Darwin was one of my favourite nights. That was the most fun night ever. We've also got some Vanilla Ice on the way. Just know I'll be singing every word along to that. That is on the way after your national news and sport. You're in hot. This place is jumping
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14: G'day, it's Gareth here from iHeart's Your News Now podcast with your news headlines. The Coalition plan to get migration levels down to their lowest since the Howard era. A man charged with the murder of his ex-partner south of Brisbane. ASIO's new powers to secretly investigate universities with links to authoritarian countries. And the vaccination rollout begins in the fight to protect penguins from bird flu. 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
10: In sport, Geelong coach Chris Scott has refused to speculate whether Jake Colajanni will play again. The defender at the centre of the Cats' concussion waiver scandal has been made unavailable for selection from AFL and VFL this weekend, with no timeline for a return. Canberra has dropped Corey Horsburgh for this week's clash against the Sharks after his costly sin bin in the weekend loss to the Knights, and two massive upsets in the Australia Cup, with Macarthur FC and Melbourne City out of the tournament, going down to the Raiders and Lions FC respectively. That's the latest news and sport.
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0: Checking the tides first. Your next low tide is coming up in about 15 minutes. That'll be 2.6 metres. Your last high tide of the day will be 6.3 metres at 5.30 this evening. The weather forecast for today, clear skies with some cloud, tops of 31 in the city, tops of 33 in the rural area, tops of 35 in Katherine. Right now in the city, it is 30 degrees. In the rural area and Katherine, it's 31.
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going back to 1990 with some Vanilla Ice, Ice Ice Baby on Hot 100. You've got Alana here. It is your lunchtime throwback special. Plenty more to come. Let's jump straight back into it, though. This next artist, she was originally selected from 700 candidates to join the Los Angeles Lakers cheerleading squad at age 18. She then became the head choreographer for the Laker Girls and then was discovered by the Jacksons after they saw her work with the Laker Girls, leading her to choreograph their video Torture, as well as working heaps with Janet Jackson before getting into her own music career. This is Paula Abdul with Straight Up, You're on Hot.

0: Lewis Capaldi on Hot 100. You've got Alana here keeping you company all the way through until 2 o'clock. 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There is so much happening. The main one I'm really looking forward to is Loca Vida at the Spiegel Tent. I was also really keen to see Bron Lewis. I'm very upset I missed that one. But check out the full lineup of events yourself before you miss out, like I did. On the way next, some G Flip and some Ed Sheeran. You're on Hot.
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0: 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You've got Alana here. Make sure you are tuning in every morning from 5:30 a.m. to catch the Sam and Ant show. The boys, they have a talent. Basically, one of Sam's friends was liked on a dating app by one of his favourite rugby players.
1: My mind's racing. What can we get out of this? Mm. Well, I'm talking free box tickets. I'm talking, going into their training facility. So the ball's really at our court here, Anthony. Mm.
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0: 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You've got Alana here. 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That's coming up after your national news and sport. You're on Hot.
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9: Hi, I'm Gareth Thompson. Aussie students are being urged not to walk out of the classroom for a Pauline Hanson protest. Thousands are tipped to leave schools around the country tomorrow to rally against the One Nation leader. Federal Education Minister Jason Clare says he wants kids at school learning. The coalition will outline plans today to get migration levels down to their lowest in 20 years. They aim to bring in just 180,000 people per year, with a strong focus in cutting visas for students, graduates and backpackers. A man's been charged with the murder of his ex-partner south of Brisbane. Police were called to a home in Slacks Creek in Logan about an alleged assault overnight. A woman in her 20s found unresponsive, a 37-year-old man arrested at the scene. And if this has raised any issues, help is available at 1-800-RESPECT. Victoria's pothole compensation is under review following reports 98% of claims have been knocked back. Just 23 of the more than 1,800 claims have been ticked off in the past two financial years. New Zealand Prime Minister Christopher Luxon has won a confidence vote in his leadership ahead of the country's November election. And Aussie researchers are trialling a new program to help mums who turn to alcohol to cope with anxiety. University of Sydney researchers say one in four mothers report using alcohol to cope with the stresses and challenges of early parenthood. The Aussie First online program is to help find other ways to manage stress. In sport, Jack Colajasny's been made unavailable for selection at Geelong with no timeline on his return. Cats coach Chris Scott revealing he hasn't spoken to the defender and won't speculate on whether he'll play again.
10: I'm just not informed as to the actual reason. It just gets fed back to me that he's unavailable, so I'm sure others know the reasons.
9: And Panthers coach Ivan Cleary admits other clubs can't compete with the tax concessions offered to PNG Chiefs recruits. Penrith winger Brian To'o is the latest to join the franchise in 2028. And that's the latest in news and sport.
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12: Your next high tide will be 6.3 metres at 5.30 this evening. The weather forecast for today, clear skies, some cloud. Tops of 31 in the city, tops of 33 in the rural area, tops of 35 in Katherine. Tomorrow is looking much the same. Tops of 31 in the city for tomorrow. Tops of 34 in the rural area and tops of 32 in Katherine for tomorrow.
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3: And just like that, Matt Burns has called back. How are you, Matt?
4: I'm great. How are you?
3: I'm good, thank you. Thank you for being so quick. You clearly want to go to Vegas.
4: I do. It's funny. I was just sitting in the car with the little doggies. I took them to the dog park, and my mate rings me and goes, did you sign up for that Las Vegas? Your name just got called out on the radio buzz. I said, yeah, no worries. And I rang. Oh, sweet.
3: There you go. It is that easy. Now, you did tell us you wanted to ride a Harley Davidson down Route 66. Have you ever ridden a Harley?
4: No, I haven't. I've rode motorbike, road bikes, but yeah, no, just that's one of my in my bucket list, you know, go to Vegas and get on a Harley, get a tire, get the missus, you know, and go for a ride down Route 66, you know, and just living the dream.
3: I think that's one of the best bucket list items I've ever heard. If you manage to get through and go to Las Vegas, who would you take with you?
4: I'd take my partner, Naomi. I think that'd be a wonderful trip for us, you know, just tick off another one of our things to do, you know?
3: Absolutely. And you definitely, you would be out of the doghouse forever, I think, if you won this prize.
4: For sure.
3: Well, make sure you're tuning in on the 29th of August. Mikey will be announcing the winner during the iHeartRadio countdown. And that is it. Enjoy the rest of your day, Matt.
4: No worries. Thanks very much. You have a good one, eh?
3: You too.
4: Cheers.

It's Cyril with There She Goes on Hot 100. Good afternoon. You've got Alana here keeping you company throughout your work day. Hot 100's still my standby. You have to be so quick. You don't have to be, but Matt was. Matt definitely was. He answered the phone. He called me up very, very quickly. Make sure you're registering for Hot 100 Still My Standby at hot100fm.com.au. We might be calling out your name next. Let's jump into it. This next artist, his real name is Shane Michael Boos, SMB. That is how he got his stage name, Somba. Somba also... He writes and produces most of his music. He says that he's more productive on his own and he can be more vulnerable. This is My Body Isn't Ready, his new one on Hot 100.

0: Disco Lines and Tinashe with No Broke Boys on Hot 100. You've got Alana here keeping you company across your workday. Darwin Festival running all the way through until the 23rd of August, all across Darwin. There are some shows here you do not want to miss out on. You can see the full schedule of events at darwinfestival.org.au, but some of the highlights. So tonight, Living in the 70s, the 64, I had a friend who lives in Adelaide who messaged me about this saying, you need to go to this. Have you been it? Have you seen it? It's, they've got like these insane vocals. It's this huge Living in the 70s act. Expect, you know, some Staying Alive, some dancing in the moonlight, some I Was Made for Loving You. That's happening tonight at the Impact Sunset stage at Festival Park. What else is there? There is Roller Coaster. That's also kicking off on Friday. It is basically a musical theatre production on roller skates being held at Murara, and of course Festival Park. Festival Park is open the whole time. It is a great place to go to just grab a bite to eat, have a nice little dinner under the beautiful lights, and there is always something happening. If you want to check out the full lineup of events, once again, head over to darwinfestival.org.au. On the way next, we're going back to 2004 with Three Doors Down. Oh, get ready to turn that one up. You're on Hot. This place is jumping
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0: You're on Hot 100, hanging out with Alana throughout your workday. I am joined in the studio, as I am every Wednesday, by our resident intern, Dante. How are you?
1: I'm good, Alana. How are you?
0: I'm good, thank you. Every time I have you on, you sound so much more confident on air.
1: Yeah, I would say it's because of all the training you guys are getting me to do and all the show stuff, so yeah.
0: Look, we don't work that much together, but I will take full credit, because as long as it's not the boys, I'll take it.
1: I'll give credit to you. I will.
0: So I was just talking to you then. A Irish pub in Queensland has called out a patron who grabbed a Guinness bar mat, and in the call out, they captioned it, "You wouldn't steal a car, you wouldn't steal a handbag, stealing our owner's Guinness bar mat is a crime." Do you know what that reference is?
1: No, but I feel like my mum's told me it once or twice.
0: Okay, I'm going to play you this audio clip. You tell me if you have any idea what this is, okay? That's so crazy. So,
1: is that like the Bad Boy intro? Like, what?
0: Dante, do you know what a DVD is?
1: Yes, I know what a DVD is.
0: Sorry, just for context, how old are you?
1: 16.
0: What year were you born?
1: 2009.
0: Okay. Crazy. So, back on DVDs, people used to rip DVDs and you'd like download what's on the DVD.
1: Yeah.
0: Piracy.
1: Yep, I was about to say piracy.
0: Piracy.
1: Yep.
0: At the beginning of every DVD, they used to play this ad, and it was literally like, you wouldn't steal a car, you wouldn't steal a handbag, you wouldn't steal a TV. Piracy is a crime. It is very mind-blowing that you've never seen that. I'm going to show you the video as soon as we get off air. But anyway, when can we catch you live?
1: You can catch me live this Saturday from 8 p.m. to 9 p.m., just before the hype.
0: Mm-hmm.
1: And I've got Dan from the Mayberry, who will also be talking and doing a mix for me as well.
0: Fabulous.
1: So, yeah.
0: Beautiful. And where are you DJing this weekend?
1: This week, I'm DJing at Kingpin from 7, and I'll be DJing at Youth Shack from 4. Where are you DJing?
0: I will be at Mayberry on Friday night hosting karaoke.
1: Nice.
0: And I am doing a private gig for the Master Builders Award on Saturday night.
1: Congrats.
0: DJ DeMoss and DJ Jane Doe here. You're on Hot 100. 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
0: 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Hot 100.

0: It's the Top End's best music on Hot 100. You've got Alana here, but that's my time. I'm going to jump out. Zai has got you for the rest of the afternoon. Will and Woody driving you home from 5. 7 minutes back in the morning from 5:30. I hear this is the big kickoff for the Weatherholt Army. You do not want to miss out on it. If you need more information, just reach out to the boys, the Sam and Ant Show on Instagram. Until then, I'll be back at 10 o'clock tomorrow. Until then, have a great rest of your day. I'll talk to you very, very soon. You're on Hot.
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1: 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This is your news now.
16: Hi, I'm Gareth Thompson. The Commonwealth Bank has posted a 7% jump in annual profit to $10.98 billion, while mortgage applications have fallen 15% since the federal budget. CBA boss Matt Comyn says growth is slowing with higher interest rates.
17: And inflation placing uneven pressure on household incomes and economic activity. However, the economy remains resilient and we should be optimistic about Australia's long-term potential.
16: Police in New South Wales have dropped all charges against Bondi terror hero Ahmed Al-Ahmed. The 44-year-old had been accused of assaulting and intimidating his father in a Bankstown home in March. Thousands of Aussie students are tipped to leave schools around the country tomorrow to rally against Pauline Hanson. It comes as the Federal Education Minister urges students not to leave class. A former lawyer has been charged after police say they found firearms at a property in northern New South Wales. Detectives searching a Moree property allegedly uncovered four firearms, hundreds of rounds of ammo and equipment used to manufacture 3D printed guns. And Jim Chalmers is backing the Prime Minister over Melongate. Anthony Albanese refusing calls to apologise after he made comments about gifts from the Japanese PM on a podcast. The Treasurer telling the ABC he'll leave it to Albo.
10: He's answered a number of questions about that, as have my colleagues. I don't think there's anything I could usefully add to that. I take him at his word when he says that the way that it's been interpreted is not the way that he intended.
16: In sport, Panthers coach Ivan Cleary concedes losing star players is the price they have to pay for their premiership success. Brian To'o will join the PNG Chiefs in 2028. Cleary says that's part of the game.
18: The evidence is there. There's been enough players that have had to leave or have left, chosen to leave for bigger and better things. So, you know, that's just part of, that's the tax you have to pay for success. So.
16: And Freo mid Murphy Reid is in doubt for Friday night's clash with the Crows at Optus. And that's the latest in news and sport.
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21: Yeah, check it out. Today's forecast, going to be some clear skies around. However, there will be some cloud cover hanging around also. Tops of 31 across the city, 35 in the rural areas, 35 degrees in Katherine. And you'll a high tide of 6.3 metres. That's at 5.30 this afternoon.
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21: Yes, good afternoon. Just gone 2 o'clock on your Wednesday. Happy hump day. You're on The Drive with Zai. We are doing it for Darwin Mazda and Precision Marine. Hope you're having a cracking Wednesday, or as we should say as well, Test Cricket Eve. That is all kicking off tomorrow down at Morara. Going to be talking a little bit more about that one later on in the show as well. Coming your way as well during the 4 o'clock hour, we are going to catch up with JD Ladder, who's the lead singer of the former Darwin band Snapchat Regret, as they look at, revamping their success and coming back to Darwin. Also, we're going to get somebody on the shortlist for Steal My Standby very soon. Plus, we'll catch up with our resident movie critic Shane A. Bassett after 3 o'clock as well. Coming your way before then, though, we are going to check in to see where the petrol pig is at. But next, Elon Musk, he's working on a new building which is set to be the biggest building in the world. We're going to talk a little bit more about that one on the other side of Brian Adams. Right now, though, it's a bit of 21 Pilots. It's Stressed Out right here on Hot 100. It's the Top End's best music. You're on The Drive with Zai. Good afternoon.

Hot 100, the top hands, best music. You got Zai with you. Now, Elon Musk, the world's richest man and SpaceX founder, has plans to announce the world's largest and most valuable building on Earth by far. That is quote. Now, he plans to build a building called the Terafab, which is a 100 million square foot semiconductor manufacturing facility in Grimes County in Texas. Now, to give you an idea of how big that is roughly the size of 1,736 football fields all combined into one. That is going to be absolutely massive. Now, Musk did take to his social media platform X to share the video of the proposed building, and in the captions it reads, "Terafab Texas will be the largest and most valuable building on Earth by far, and it will be stunningly beautiful." He also adds that it's going to be a vertically integrated factory with more than 100 million square feet of manufacturing space that's planned, and of course it's going to be the biggest building on the planet. Tell you what, this guy's just got way too much money, if you ask me. Alex Warren on the other side of Whitney Houston, though. How Will I Know? Right here on Hot.

0: 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I write sins, not tragedies on Hot 100, the top end's best music. 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
0: 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It's all thanks to the team at Tyre Power Darwin and Palmerston. 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

0: Petrol Pig.
1: Yes, that's right. The Petrol Pig is getting out and about every single day at the moment for your chance to pick yourself up some free fuel. Now, Juju from Black Betty is out and about with the Petrol Pig at the moment. Good afternoon, Juju. How you doing?
2: I'm good, Si. How are you?
1: I am terrific, mate. Now, you're out and about with the Petrol Pig today. Seems like the Petrol Pig seems to have a new favourite now.
2: No, I don't know. I was just with him and he's just run away.
1: Oh, no. You got to keep him on a lead.
2: Yeah. Wow. I tried. Well, I don't know. I think it's because he's not used to me yet.
1: Oh, you tell you what, did Alana not give you the rundown, okay? You've got to put him on a lead at all times and you've got to make sure he's got food. Otherwise, yeah, he'll just take off.
2: Right, okay then. Oh, I spotted him. There he is.
1: Oh, you've got him?
2: Yeah,
1: oh.
2: I'll have to go run after him.
1: That's all right. Go run after him. But in the meantime, while you're doing that, whereabouts are you guys today?
2: We are at NTF Berrima. And yeah, Hop 100, Petrol Pig and I, thanks to NTF Berrima and Coolinga for all your construction supplies. Visit the team today. We've got a $50 fuel voucher ready to give to the first person that rocks up and says, hey, are you the Petrol Pig? Right after I catch him though.
1: Absolutely. Well, I'll tell you what, you got to go wrangle him down. And one more time, Juju, whereabouts are you guys located?
2: We are at NTF Berrima.
1: Awesome. Well, I'll tell you what, get on down there, find Juju and the Petrol Pig. You may need to give her a hand to catch him as well.
2: And, yes, please.
1: Yeah, I'll tell you what, Juju, I'll tell you what, you might need to go and get a bigger lead for him next time as well.
2: All right, I got to catch him.
1: All right, you go catch the Petrol Pig and get on down to NTF in Coolalinga to find the Hot 100 Petrol Pig. It's as simple as that. Hey, Ed Sheeran and Eagle Eye Cherry on the other side of this, though. You're on Hot 100.
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0: 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You're close.

0: Ella Langley, Be Her on Hot 100, the top end's best music. You got Zoe with you. We're not too far away now from 3 o'clock. Coming your way next hour, got the Black Keys. And some Bruno Mars as well. Not before we get somebody on that shortlist, though, for Steal My Standby. That's coming your way right up on the other side in the latest in national news and sports. So don't go anywhere. You're on Hot 100.
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17: Hi, I'm Gareth Thompson. The Prime Minister's Melengate drama continues during a testy question time in Federal Parliament. The opposition accusing Anthony Albanese of treating Australians like fools by refusing to apologise to Japan's Prime Minister over comments made on a podcast. The PM dodging those calls.
18: We take our relationship seriously, including our regular engagement with Japan. And that is why we will always put the national interest first, and we continue to do so.
17: A major project is underway to protect Victoria's penguins from bird flu. Vaccines have arrived with more than 5,000 penguins on Phillip Island and St Kilda to receive their jabs from next week. Victoria's chief vet, Dr. Graham Cook, says it's the largest wildlife vaccination project ever undertaken.
19: This operation is not without risk. Whenever you're doing things like handling wildlife, and of course we'll be not only vaccinating these animals, but we'll be microchipping them as well to ensure that we can monitor them. The vaccine requires two doses. There's a range of complexities.
17: The CBA has posted a 7% jump in annual profit to $10.98 billion as mortgage applications fall 15% since the federal budget. And the TGA maintains defibrillators used in the country's ambulances continue to be safe to use. It comes after a device used in New South Wales, South Australian and WA ambulances has been removed from sale and faces cancellation of its product registration. The regulator says it took a precautionary approach, but suspension of the device ice does not mean it's unsafe. In sport, St Kilda admits qualifying for AFL's wildcard round will be even tougher without Nazaia Wanganeen-Millara. The star midfielder will miss the Saints' final two games of the regular season with a hamstring injury. And Roosters coach Trent Robinson is not concerned that halfback Sam Walker has put contract talks on hold after he reportedly knocked back a $5 million contract extension. And that's the latest in news and sport.
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20: 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McMinn Street to the city, the Stuart Highway, Benelli and Berrima. 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
22: Yeah, checking out today's forecast. It is going to be some clear skies around with tops of 31 across the city, 33 in the rural areas, 35 degrees in Katherine. And your next high tide of 6.3 metres, that's at 5.30 this afternoon.
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22: 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But right now, though, it's time for us, though, to shout out our next name. Okay, if your first name is Sam and your last name is Baker, you need to give me a call right now, mate. 8941 1001, Sam Baker. We could be sending you and a friend to Vegas with flights, accommodation, transfers, and two tickets to the iHeart Music Festival, okay? And it's all going to be on us, all right? All expenses paid. It's worth over $20,000. Sam Baker, you got to give me a call, mate. I'm going to give you exactly 30 minutes to do so, all right? If you don't call me in the next 30 minutes, I'm going to open up the lines to everyone else. Let's get back into your tunes right now, though. It's a bit of Bruno Mars. I Just Might, right here on Hot 100. It's the Top End's best music.

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1: 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That is Sam Baker. 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That's Freedom on Hot 100.

0: Justin Bieber with Speed Demon on Hot 100, the top end's best music. You got Zai with you. Now, Sam Baker, I'm still waiting to get a call from you, mate, for Hot 100's Steal My Standby, all right? So, Sam Baker, if you're listening, if you know who Sam Baker is, tell him to call me because they could be getting on the shortlist to win their way to Vegas for the iHeart Music Festival. Now, don't forget as well that the Nunamut Tavern Rodeo does return next weekend, the 22nd of August. And I'll tell you what, we're going to be giving away tickets next week. But if you haven't already got your tickets sorted, make sure you head to ticketyboo.com.au for all of the details, all right? That is the Nunamut Tavern Rodeo returning next week. It's the last one of the year as well, so you don't want to miss out. Coming your way next, though, if Sam Baker hasn't called me back, we're going to open up the lines for you to steal that standby.
1: The NT has had some pretty big sports names. Cyril Rioli, Nova Peris, and Cadel Evans, just to name a few. But do you have what it takes to be on the same playing field as these guys? We want to find the NT's next Little Legends. Sam and Ant's showdown will have them coaching your team to the big game. If you win, it's the bragging rights for you. However, if you lose, it'll be entirely their fault. It's Sam and Ant's showdown on Hot 100. Thanks to Jape Homemaker Village and Domino's Pizza.
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11: 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Busy though. McMinn Street in the city. The Stuart Highway, Waldo, Wynnetting and Berrima. Tiger Brennan Drive at Tiventail Road. And roadworks continuing too on Linko Road near the Palmerston Hospital. 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
3: Yes, now we have been calling out to our Sam Baker for the last half an hour. Sam, mate, you need to give me a call right now. 8941 1001. I'm going to throw another 30 seconds on the clock for you. All right, Sam, come on, mate. If you want to get along to Vegas, right, with two tickets to the iHeart Music Festival, plus flights, accommodation, and transfers all included, it's valued at over $20,000. You've got to call me, mate, 8941 1001. All right, you've got just a little over 15 seconds, Sam. Come on, mate. You don't want to miss out on it. Once it's gone, it's gone. You're not going to be able to get it back, mate. Come on, 10 seconds. Sam, I'm so sorry, mate. You've missed out, but it means that we are going to open up the lines right now, though. 8941 1001. If you want to get along and get your name on that shortlist to win your way to the iHeart Music Festival, you've got to call me right now. 8941 1001. Let's go to the phones. Good afternoon, Hot 100. Who have we got?
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3: 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All right. Well, I tell you what, hold the line there, Trudy. 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

0: You're on the Top End's Best Music Hot 100. 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
0: Oh, good afternoon, Shane A. Bassett. How are you, my friend?
2: Hey, mate, I'm doing all right, thank you, and good afternoon, everyone.
0: Now, Shane, it's been a big week for movies right around the country already, some in cinemas, some not in cinemas, but one that I got the chance to go and watch on the weekend as well on Netflix was The Last House.
2: Yeah, before I hear what you thought of it, I kind of enjoyed it. I thought it was like an extended Black Mirror or Twilight Zone episode, even a bit of X-Files in there. About a family who are just going about their morning ritual and daily business, basically, until they find out they're sealed. They're locked up in their house. They can't leave. And it turns out to be like an environment issue. And I liked where it went. It kept me captivated. Are they going to survive? Are they going to run out of food? Are the kids, because it's two adults, two kids, and the kids are growing up, you know, because it's over a span of a few years. I found it an interesting movie, but you'd probably want to stay spoiler-free, otherwise, yeah. What did you think?
0: Mate, I really, really enjoyed the movie. For some strange reason, it gave me COVID vibes, you know, when we're all in lockdown and we couldn't get out of our homes. That's sort of like the vibe that it gave me.
2: Yeah, that could be a bit too scary for some people to watch, maybe. A
0: little bit of PTSD in there.
2: Yeah, potentially. I really like there's a scene, and I'm not giving it away too much because it is in the poster, but there's a scene where the daughter sits up the chimney and finds out that she can actually feel the air and go outside. That's their only way. I thought that was a really good moment. But overall, yeah, it was pretty intense. And the outcome, you know, was kind of interesting. I enjoyed it a lot. It was like expect the unexpected with The Last House.
0: Absolutely. Do love myself a good thriller as well. Now, another movie that is also hitting the streaming services is Hellcat.
2: Yeah, Hellcat is just phenomenal. I think it's on Shudder, and Shudder's like an extremely popular amongst genre fans and horror fans. It's a streaming service that caters for scary films, psychological thrillers. It's got some really good quality stuff. And Hellcat is about a girl who just wakes up in this trailer in a caravan, basically, that's moving. And she doesn't know how she's got there, but a voice tells her that it's full moon and that she's a werewolf and she's going to change. Now she thinks, you know, that's nuts. What's going on? And she's getting flashbacks about being at a nightclub and everything. Really good movie. I'm not going to tell you what happens, but Dakota Gorman is the lead actress in it. And like basically the first half of the movie is just her trying to deal with things. Yeah, good movie, Hellcat. But again, stay spoiler free. But it's on Shudder, and I do recommend Shudder if you enjoy good horror genre movies and thrillers and so forth.
0: Well, I am a psychological thriller fiend. Like, it's my favourite kind of genre movie, so I'm definitely going to have to go check out Shudder, I reckon. But another movie that is making a big in the cinemas at the moment, One Night Only.
2: Yeah, we brushed on it last week because there was preview screenings of it, but it's just hit cinemas, and I kind of liked it. I mean, I don't mind a good rom-com, but it comes from a different angle. It's about two strangers who are in New York, but it's kind of like a fictionalized New York where one-night stands are only allowed every now and then. And on this particular night, they're allowed. But do they click? I kind of liked it. The outcome is a pleasant surprise. It's a good date movie. And it's funny. I highly recommend it to go out and see it with your significant other, One Night Only.
0: All right. What would you rate it out of 5 stars?
2: 3.
0: 3? Yeah. Okay, well, that's good.
2: I give it 3. It's got the great Molly Ringwald in it. And if you're a fan of Pretty in Pink and The Breakfast Club, you'll see her all growing up.
0: Well, I'll tell you what, there are a lot of people out there that do love a good rom-com. Shane A. Bassett, thanks so much for joining me today, mate. Appreciate your time and can't wait to see what's on the list next week.
2: Yeah, there's a lot of good movies rolling through, Zai. I'll be sharing them with you as the months go by. Thanks, mate. Have a great day, everyone.
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0: It's Megan Trainor with Lips Are Moving on Hot 100, the top end's best music. We're just coming up to 4 o'clock. On the other side, though, we are going to get an update on what's been happening with Sam and Ant's Jake Weatherald update. Plus, they have named the squad ahead of tomorrow's test matchup here as well. Also, tunes on the way from Benson Boone. And some CNC Music Factory. That is on the other side in the latest in national news and sports, so don't go anywhere. 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
8: Hi, I'm Gareth Thompson. A coalition frontbencher says reducing migration is key to ensuring adequate, affordable housing supply. Andrew Bragg says migration levels and an over-regulated building code is creating a shortage of supply and driving costs. Bragg has told the press club the coalition's 180,000 target is simply based on the data.
9: The ministers of the day, or the people who want to be ministers, need to engage in the detail and say, this is what I think we need to try and achieve. This is the range that we're shooting for.
8: More is being done to protect Victoria's penguins from bird flu. Agriculture Minister Julie Collins telling Parliament the state government there is preparing to roll out one of the world's largest vaccination programs of its kind.
10: Vaccines from the Commonwealth have now arrived at Phillip Island, with little penguins both at Phillip Island and St Kilda to be vaccinated starting as early as next week.
8: There have been more than 200 confirmed cases of bird flu across Australia. The opposition leader is calling for a federal police investigation into a leaked diplomatic note regarding the PM's melon comments. Several media outlets published parts of the note sent from Tokyo to Canberra following Anthony Albanese's podcast appearance. The New Zealand Prime Minister has won a confidence vote in his leadership, saying he has the full backing of colleagues ahead of the country's November election. And Guy Sebastian has settled an almost 9-year court battle against his former manager. Titus Day issuing a statement apologising to the singer and admitting to mismanaging his money, saying he should have settled the case sooner. Steve Smith is ready to fire with the bat in the top end test. The Aussie veteran is yet to notch a century against Bangladesh ahead of tomorrow's series opener. All-rounder Bo Webster says he's looking ominous.
11: He's a bit of a marvel, I reckon. It's like, you know, we talk about these big training blocks and making sure you're ready to go. It feels like he could, you know, step off a plane from Sydney and walk out there and score 100 the next day.
8: And that's the latest in news and sport.
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0: Yeah, one last look at today's forecast. We have had some clear skies about with tops of 31 across the city, 35 in the rural areas and 35 degrees in Katherine. And your next high tide of 6.3 metres. That's at 5:30 this afternoon.
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0: Just gone 4 o'clock on your Wednesday. Happy hump day. Hope you're having a cracking week so far. We are doing it for Darwin Mazda and Precision Marine. Got a massive show still to come this hour, though. We are going to catch up with JD Latta, who is the lead singer of Snapchat Regret, ahead of their reunion gig that they're doing at the end of this month. We're also going to be talking a little bit about Hop 100's baby race as well and how you can get around that one. Coming your way next, though, it is, of course, Test Cricket Eve here in the top end, and the squad has been announced. Who's playing? Who's going to be doing what? I'll tell you more about that one in a few songs' time. Right now, though, let's get back into your music with a bit of CNC Music Factory. Gonna make you sweat right here on Hot.

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That's so true on Hot 100, the top end's best music. You got Zai with you for your drive home. We are doing it for Darwin Mazda and Precision Marine. And it is Test Cricket Eve today, where, of course, Australia versus Bangladesh are hitting TIO Stadium in Morara tomorrow morning. Now, of course, gates are going to be open pretty early with the match kicking off from 10 a.m. However, though, from 8:30 tomorrow morning, if you are taking part in the Jake Weatherald Army with Sam and Ant and the rest of us here at Hot 100, you got to make sure, though, that you are at the Darwin Golf Club on tomorrow morning at 8:30 as we walk our way to TIO Stadium. Now, of course, Cricket Australia have announced their lineup for this test match with none other than local boy Jake Weatherald on the list, with Travis Head, Marnus Labuschagne, Steve Smith, Cam Green, Alex Carey, Bo Webster, Mitchell Starc, Pat Cummins, Nathan Lyon, and Josh Hazlewood. Now, unfortunately, Scott Boland, he did miss the cut on this one, but Cricket Australia have reassured him, though, that there will be plenty of other games and matches still to come over the course of the summer of cricket that's happening here in Australia. But that is your lineup for this week's test match that is happening out at Morara. And don't forget, you can still get your tickets as well through tickettech.com.au. Hey, don't forget, coming your way a little later on, though, we are going to catch up with JD Ladder, the lead singer of Snapchat Regret, as they're making their reunion here in Darwin after nearly 10 years. It's going to be super epic. Got this one on for you now. Bit of Van Halen. It's Jump.

0: Mary Mary, Shackles on Hot 100, the top end's best music. You got Zai with you. Got you sort of through until 5 o'clock. You're on the drive home. Remember, if anything's happening out on the roads and we're not talking about it, 8941 1001 is the number you need to call. Now, don't forget that Hot 100's baby race is coming back Saturday, the 5th of September. And, of course, it's the time of the year where we celebrate Father's Day and we want to see the fastest bubs in the top end. Now, if you haven't already got the details, head to hot100fm.com.au. You can register over there now. Just be mindful, though, as well, that your child does need to be 12 months or younger, all right? And there is a bunch of rules around it. If you haven't already seen it before, it is hilarious. It's going down at Casuarina Square on Saturday, the 5th of September. Mark it in your calendars. You don't want to miss it. Hot 100's baby race is back. Hey, Somba, on the other side of the latest traffic update, so don't go anywhere. You're on Hot 100.
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0: 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Now, local band Snapchat Regret. You guys would probably remember them from about 10 years ago. They were quite prominent here in the Top End, but they kind of just went missing. Where did they go? Well, to tell us a bit more, I'm joined by lead singer JD Ladder to tell us a bit more. Good afternoon, mate. How are you?
1: Hey, g'day, Zai. How are you, mate?
0: I'm great, thanks, mate. Now, of course, you guys at Snapchat Regret, I remember you guys being around years and years ago here in Darwin. You know, you were playing gigs all over the place, and then all of a sudden, one day, you guys just vanished. What happened?
1: Yeah, look, you grow up, you get older, and people want to go back towards family, and my job took me back down south, so it's probably my fault, and the boys probably never forgave me for it, but yeah, such is life, I suppose.
0: Well, mate, it's good to hear, though, that you guys are getting back together for one night only. Tell us about what's going on down there.
1: So, whilst I lived up in Darwin, my family loved to come and visit, and my dad fell in love with the place, and he turned 60 this year, so he decided he wanted to do his 60th birthday in Darwin. I thought, well, what a rife opportunity to get the old band back together for one last haunt.
0: Absolutely,
1: mate. Need to bug it, I suppose, and we'll get into the pit.
0: Absolutely. Now, you guys are going to be performing on Friday, the 28th of August, at the Darwin Railway Club.
1: Correct. It'll be good to be back there. It's been a long time. It's been a lot of time at that place.
0: I was going to say, it's like a bit of like a starting for you guys, wasn't it, at the Railway Club?
1: Yeah, pretty much. Yeah, probably one of our first places that gave us an opportunity, so it's really cool, a bit of a full circle moment to come back there and have one last hit out, so looking forward to it.
0: Now, of course, it's going to be the original lineup with you guys too, isn't it?
1: It is, so three of us. So we had a few drummers over the years, and we're actually quite fortunate that whilst we were searching to find someone to do the drumming for this particular gig, so the original three members, myself, Mitch and Peter, we didn't really have anyone on mind for drumming because, again, drummers get moving away, they go down south for uni and stuff like that, more opportunities, and turns out my brother that lives in Perth coming up for Dad's birthday is also a drummer. So we hit him up and he loved the idea, so he's going to fill in for us on the night.
0: Amazing, mate. I'm so keen to get along to this gig. I mean, I've been a big fan of you guys for quite some time. I remember back many years ago when I was doing work days on Hot 100, I got you guys in and did some live performances and things like that. But what can the fans expect from your gig going down on the 28th?
1: Well, look, just a big night of laughs. A couple of older boys now, where most of us are, you know, a decade on. Look, I'm getting close to 40, so it's been quite a while. And yeah, probably some sore knees, some back pain. Just make sure you dose up in paracetamol and ibuprofen, and you'll be right.
0: Jeez, that's that rock star Blink-182 mentality right there, mate.
1: Yeah, that's the way.
0: Absolutely. Well, mate, I tell you what, if people want to get their tickets to the gig, it's like a one night only kind of deal. Where can they get them?
1: Yeah, look, at the moment, there should be a link to tickets on the Railway Club Facebook page. There's an event page there with a ticket link on that. And failing that, on the night at the door, you'll just be able to purchase tickets and we'll get that link sorted pretty much ASAP for tickets.
0: Awesome. Well, JD Ladder, lead singer for Snapchat Regret, thanks so much for joining me today, mate. Really appreciate your time and I cannot wait to see this gig at the end of the month.
1: It's good to hear your voice, Zai. Good on you, mate. 1, 2, 3.
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0: We are also going to get somebody else on that standby list for Hot 100 Steal My Standby, and we're going to catch up with Kate Feld, the Artistic Director of the Darwin Festival as well, to see what you can expect this weekend at the Darwin Festival. 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
13: Hi, I'm Gareth Thompson. Labor maintains it's unmatched on action taken on gambling ads. Anthony Albanese met with Angus Taylor for a second time last night as debate continues over the government's reforms. But Education Minister Jason Clare has told the ABC people want action.
14: No government's taken as much action as we have on gambling advertising or gambling harm. The legislation that's in the parliament takes the next step.
13: A Greens senator has welcomed the recent drop in house prices across Australia and is happy for them to continue to drop. Nick McKim telling Nine the nation's housing market is one of the most unaffordable across the globe and it's a change we need right now.
15: This is a correction that was much needed and long overdue, and what it means is that young people finally will get a chance at owning their own home, and finally wages will get a chance to catch up.
13: It comes as the Commonwealth Bank has reported a 15% drop in home loan applications since the federal budget was handed down. Guy Sebastian has reached a settlement with his former manager, bringing to an end an almost 9-year legal battle. Titus Day apologising for payments that weren't passed on to the singer. In a statement, Guy admitted it's impacted a lot of people around him, but said it wasn't something he could walk away from. Aussie students are being urged not to walk out of the classroom for a Pauline Hanson protest tomorrow. And Qantas has been named the most popular airline in Australia and the Pacific. Passengers voting on airlineratings.com that the flying Kangaroo delivers the best experience in New Zealand, and Virgin rounding out the top three. In sport, Josh Hazlewood will play his first test in over a year when Australia takes on Bangladesh in Darwin starting tomorrow. Hazlewood has pipped Scott Boland for the final spot in the Aussie side. Nathan Lyon also returns, while all-rounders Beau Webster and Cameron Green have both been named. And you're up to date with news and sport.
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16: 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No accidents or breakdowns. Busy though, McMinn Street to the city. The Stuart Highway, Woolnow, with Lily and Berrima. Also, Trail Road, Rapid Creek. 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

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You're on the drive with Zai. We are doing it for Darwin Mazda and Precision Marine. Almost time for me to get on out of here, though. But tomorrow on the show, we are going to announce this week's Crew of the Week winner for Hot 100's Crew of the Week, thanks to Domino's. 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

0: Yes, I hope you're having a wonderful drive home. I tell you who's not having a wonderful drive home, Woods. The birds. The birds in the world at the moment. Bird flu. It's a thing.
1: It's a real problem.
0: It's a real problem at the moment. There are birds that are getting culled all over the world because they're sick.
1: Shocking. Really shocking. I actually just read a report saying there's no poultry at the Melbourne show. So it really, it's impacting everywhere.
0: Right?
1: But
0: also,
1: shuttlecock prices. They're going up.
0: Yes.
1: Obviously, shuttlecocks, bird feathers are used to make shuttlecocks.
0: Yes.
1: There's a shortage of shuttlecocks.
0: Yes.
1: And as I said yesterday on the show, there is a chance to make money here. There is a chance to make money. So, yes, today I bought a lot of shuttlecocks. I don't know how much I have to say right now. I'll talk more about it later in the show.
0: Mm.
1: And you can find out, have I managed to already turn around increase cash within 24 hours?
0: This could be one of the dumbest things we've ever done.
1: Okay, you won't enjoy any of the profits.
0: I think I'll enjoy it either way, because I imagine you bought the shuttlecocks with our collective business card.
1: That is, yes.
0: Yes. So I am more of an investor.
1: Yeah, you are. Fair enough.
0: Yeah, no, thanks. But one thing I did enjoy yesterday, I think you called it a badminton store called Badminton Click.
1: Yes.
0: Yesterday.
1: Great store.
0: To buy the shuttlecocks, or at least to inquire.
1: Yeah.
0: And one of the great things I love about doing anything, people don't know this about you, but you have awful hearing for someone who works in radio.
1: Not a good combination.
0: And I really love it. And anyway, one of my favourite things ever is when people answer the phone with a name and you always try and repeat their name.
1: I want
0: to
1: get it
0: to
1: right.
0: To make them feel good about themselves.
1: Want to get it right.
0: Anyway, butchered it when you called. The woman answered the phone and said, "Hello, Badminton Click," which is the name of the store.
1: It didn't sound like that.
0: Anyway, this is what you said.
2: Hi, this is Badminton Click.
1: Hi, did you say your name is Mountain Cook?
2: This is Badminton Click.
1: Oh, Badminton Click. Yes, that is the store I'm trying to call. Mountain Cook. Mountain Cook sounds exotic, doesn't it?
0: Hello, did you say your name was Mountain Cook? Oh, that's just the little wins, guys. It's the little wins on a Wednesday. I tell you what, I hope you're having a great drive home. It is Will and Woody. Strange sentence, but find out what Miranda Kerr's 15-year-old boy does with his girlfriend. Oh, yeah.
1: Mm.
0: For Will and Woody. Snooze.

0: News. I hope you're having a wonderful Wednesday afternoon, Woodrow. I would love to hear from people right now, a little bit of honesty. You can also text us with lies you told your parents, which in hindsight, you realize they knew you were lying.
1: Oh, sure.
0: So you think you're pulling the wool over their eyes at the time. You think you've nailed it. It's like when I ask my daughter if she had the cookie that was on the bench and she says no.
1: Oh, sure. Yeah,
0: And I'm like, no worries. But there was a cookie on the bench and no one else is claiming ownership. So I think we all know. That's small scale. Yeah, that's sure. small scale. On the other hand, my partner Sam, and this is a big no-no, but she grew up in Europe and, you know, from a checkered past. But she's come good, though.
1: She's really come good.
0: She really has. Yeah. But she was, when she used to smoke
1: shocking.
0: As a teenager.
1: She was smoking as a teenager. Whoa.
0: She was a child star. All sorts of issues. Yeah, anyway, sure. So she was smoking as a teenager. Lots of issues. Don't laugh. Shocking. She used to smoke. But when she would go out for a cigarette, she would tell her parents, I'm just going to walk the dog.
1: Brilliant.
0: Do a lap of the block with the dog while smoking and then come back in, chuck a mint in her mouth and just be like, wow, what a lovely walk.
1: Would she do the kitchen glove?
0: No.
1: I never smoked, but kitchen glove and tweezers was always interesting.
0: No, she put the spray jacket on, have a cigarette, walk in the block, and then come back in, put a bit of chewy in her mouth and go, God, lovely day out there. And she lived with them for 10 years during this and she thought the whole time that they had no idea.
1: You got to put in more effort. I had a friend of mine who used to have a change of clothes in his car.
0: Is that
1: so
0: right?
1: So he would, again, smoking, shocking habit, and I don't condone it at all, but yeah, he would literally get changed into a new outfit.
0: That's a lot of effort.
1: Yeah, and he had the kitchen glove in the car as well.
0: I on a non-smoking tangent, because we'd love to hear these
1: well
0: calls
1: done.
0: As well.
1: Yeah.
0: Nice. I don't condone Great smoking
1: word.
0: At all.
1: Great word.
0: If you've got lies you told your parents. I used to ask my mum for money for a train ticket.
1: Oh, yeah, classic.
0: And it would always be like, can I get one of those, like, enough money to get a 10-trip pass?
1: Yeah.
0: Which is, you know, $50, right? So I'd be like, I'm going to need, by the way, it was 20.
1: Yeah, nice, yeah.
0: And I would ask for that at least once a week.
1: Yeah.
0: And she knew. But the thing was, she also caught the train. So she knew exactly how much it was.
1: Yeah.
0: But I just thought it was crafty. Crafty as all hell. And many years later on, everyone's like, she just wanted to give you some money. I could have just asked her.
1: Yeah.
0: Now, the reason we're talking about this, I should say, my Miranda Kerr, our Miranda Kerr, guys.
1: Yeah.
0: National treasure. She was on some podcast. God,
1: sure.
0: Who knows what it was about. Fiber and skincare, I imagine. Anyway, here she is talking with some other influencer about health and children. And
2: my teenager, who's 15, actually really enjoys it so much that he introduced it to his girlfriend.
0: Wow. Sorry, I'll jump in. I didn't get enough context there.
1: That's right.
0: They're not talking about smoking. They're actually talking about meditating.
1: Oh, there you go.
0: It's a health podcast. So she is talking about the fact that her son really got into meditation. Here we go.
2: And my teenager, who's 15, actually really enjoys it so much that he introduced it to his girlfriend.
3: Wow.
2: And his girlfriend introduced it to a group of her friends. And now they collectively meditate together.
3: What?
2: Yeah.
3: That's amazing.
0: Losers.
1: Great pod.
0: Oh, God. And look, by the way, this is coming from, I meditate for half an hour every day. It's changed my life, 100%.
1: Sure,
0: but
1: sure.
0: I wasn't. With my 15-year-old girlfriend.
1: Yeah, sure. No one's meditating under 18. There's just no way.
0: No 15-year-old boy. And I'm sorry. I mean, I don't want to disrespect Miranda's parenting. I'm sure she's doing a wonderful job.
1: Yeah.
0: But your son is lying to you.
1: Yeah. What do you think they're actually doing?
0: Well, cards, I hear, is big with the kids at the moment. Cards, Tarzos, I think they might be back, and yo-yos. I imagine that's what they're doing one-on-one.
1: Oh,
0: but I know I would say that to... I would say anything to my parents to be like, excuse me, can I have a girl over for the afternoon and we can just hang out one-on-one? Like,
1: yeah.
0: But of course I'm not going to say we're going to be kissing.
1: Of course, no way.
0: Awkward.
1: I used to say to mum that I was just going for a run. I did this regularly because my girlfriend at the time was in running distance. So she would let me know if her parents were out and I would go, I'm going to go for a run, mum and dad. But I used to go for these runs and I'd run, I'd come back and it would be legit because I'd be puffing because I've had to run home from her house, right?
0: Yeah. But then mum would always. Did she live?
1: So it was suburb over, right?
0: You'd run 20 Ks away.
1: Mum would go like, wow, big run. You've been gone for 4.5 hours. So she's like, are you running a marathon like every night? Like, obviously she knew.
0: What a big run. All right. Lies you told your parents. I think we can have a laugh about them now because they obviously saw through them. It's Will and Woody. We'll do it up next.

0: laugh, I'd have a buck 75. Will and Woody driving you home.
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0: Will and Woody for Snooze. Hope you're having a wonderful drive home. Hey, we're talking lies that you told your parents. Bit of hindsight here. I think it's nice to realise they always knew that you were lying. No, I mean, like, there's just so many that come back to me now. Like, when mum and dad would go away and they'd be like, don't drive our car, and be like, no worries. And then me and my brothers, I remember, would always go outside and try and take a mental image of where the cars were so that we parked them back in the same spot.
1: Check the petrol
0: as well. Yeah, we checked the petrol, but it was, oh, it's so obvious.
1: Yeah, it was. Yeah.
0: Nadia, what lie did you tell your parents?
2: So I used to wag school a lot, and my mum, who never spoke English or read in English, we used to get the truant notes, so we had to get our parents to sign, and I used to tell that they were excursion notes. And eventually she kind of came on to, like, you know, that's a lot of excursions you're going on. So then she gave it to my dad, who spoke perfect English, read perfect English, and then I got caught out of that way.
0: Yeah, that would have, wow. Good on you, Nadia. We've got Alyssa who's called here. I feel like pulling the wool over your parents' eyes when English is a second language is like stealing candy from a baby. For people that grow up in that house, like, that must have been a great moment where you're like, mum and dad don't even know what I'm talking
1: Needing
0: about.
1: Needing to translate parent-teacher interviews would be amazing. Just be like, they are literally just saying how incredible I am.
0: No idea.
1: Yeah.
0: Alyssa, what lie did you tell your parents?
3: Yeah, so while I was still living at home, I went to a party and mum got the call at about midnight saying, hey, you need to come pick Alyssa up. She's been sick. And the next day, she was really angry and she's like, how many did you have to drink? And I told her I only had two drinks, which really backfired on me because then anywhere I went after that, I was allowed to take one drink and that was it.
0: Oh, clever.
1: I used to always blame a bad prawn. We've all done that. Like,
0: you blamed it. Sorry.
1: Otherwise, I'd come home from a house party and I don't condone this at all, but I'd be unwell. I'd be sick.
0: Yeah.
1: And then I'd be like, oh, I had a really bad prawn at the house party.
0: And what sort of house party are you going to with this serving?
1: I know. Oh, the caviar must have been off, mum. I don't know what happened.
0: You had a history of, because I remember there's in your household, your mum was big on the soap to wash out the mouths.
1: Yes.
0: The swearing. Was that the same for lies?
1: No, because the soap only worked once because mum soaped my sister.
0: Yeah.
1: And then my sister projectile vomited in her face. So the soap went away. Let's go to Deborah here. Deborah, what lie did you tell your parents, which was just super obvious it was a lie?
4: Oh, yes, it was. My mum was a single mum, so we were sent to Sunday school to be good little children, as kids are. But in those days, 5 cents was a lot of money to be sent to church.
0: Gee whiz, 5 cents.
4: 5 cents was a humongous amount. Uh-huh. And then what happened was, not all the money ended up on the church plate. Only 2 cents used to make it to the church plate, and the 3 cents was an entire bag of lollies.
0: Yes.
4: In those days, the big bag of lollies you could get for 3 cents was humongous. So a lovely bag of lollies
0: Good on you, Deb.
4: Sitting there. Yeah,
0: I can hear the fond memories. I can hear the fond memories in your voice there, Deb. Wowee. Like I was in an Agatha Christie novel for a second there. Listen's called. That's a long time ago.
1: I can't believe
0: if three cents is getting you a bag of lollies.
1: The fact that she's split into five. Like, it's like, you give someone 5 cents, can I have the change? It's crazy. It's a crazy thought.
0: How old was Deb? She must have been ancient.
1: 105.
0: Seriously.
5: Hey, man.
0: What's that, mate?
5: Inflation's crazy.
0: Inflation.
1: Yeah. God, inflation.
0: Is that Gen Z? Liston. What lie did you tell your parents, Liston?
6: So growing up, we were in high school and we got introduced to photosynthesis.
1: Yes, photosynthesis, so
6: Yeah, we'll just go home and tell our parents. This was just plenty of us, not me alone. We were asked by the school to bring money for photosynthesis and our parents didn't understand what photosynthesis was all about. And we got it for money, mate.
0: Photosynthesis. That's great stuff.
1: Gotta need some cash, mum. We're getting some more photosynthesis.
0: Hang on, listen, were they just not across the concept or were their English as a second language? What's the story?
6: Not as educated as we were. So I mean, most of them just went up to about 6 years or five of junior school only.
0: That's crazy. Really they just hadn't have heard. That's a wild time when I suppose what you were learning at school was just like your parents just wouldn't have known the concept.
1: No. That'd be like our kids with technology. We will be so behind.
0: Oh, you will be.
1: Yasmin. No, we will be. Yasmin,
0: let's wrap it up. Lies you told your parents.
7: Yeah, no, this one wasn't me, but I was tutoring a girl. She was in high school in year 12, and she came to a few lessons, and then about 6 months later, the mum calls me, and she's like, my daughter's not doing well. She failed a business studies test. How dare you? And I said, I haven't seen your daughter in 6 months. Oh. And, it turns out she was pocketing the money every week. And... yeah, and then she goes, oh, can you tutor my daughter again? I said, no, I'm not being involved in this family drama. Yeah, like, my goodness. Enough.
1: How much were you charging per session, Yasmin?
7: I was charging $50 an hour, and this was every week for 6 months. And she would have the most crazy excuses, like her sister had a baby or she's sick, and then eventually I had to stop. Talking to her because I thought, I'm not going to waste my time.
0: Yeah.
7: The mum thought I was still tutoring her. So,
0: good on her. Sorry.
1: Someone on the math. I kind of respect
0: her.
1: I kind of respect
0: her. She might not have finished school, but she'll be a business dog right now.
1: That's what Jeff Bezos was up to, I reckon, when he was young. That's the way they think.
0: Allegedly.
1: Allegedly. Yeah.

0: Will and Woody for Snooze. Woods.
1: Okay, so look, this is a brilliant money-making tactic. I said this yesterday on the radio show, and I'm asking again, don't steal this. This is mine. Okay? Like, let's all be respectful of that. I've had the idea first.
0: I don't think anyone's going to steal it. I mean, I know the idea now.
1: Now, I also want to mention bird flu. It's really serious, okay? It's impacting a lot of birds, mainly in Asia at the moment, okay? It is serious. But I saw a news story yesterday saying that one of the implications of the bird flu is that shuttlecock prices are rising. The supply of shuttlecocks is going to deteriorate, hence price going up. Okay, now for me, I just see the business there and I go, hang on a second, I'm going to buy like a lot of shuttlecocks and then sell them for an inflated price. It's kind of genius. So anyway, yesterday on the radio show, I called Badminton Click, which is just a local badminton shop.
0: Yeah.
1: Just to talk about, you know, negotiating about prices of their shuttlecocks and to see if I could get it at basement price. Dan, just want to confirm, that's used with real feathers?
2: Yes.
0: How many have you got?
2: Yeah, we've got a few.
0: How many?
2: It depends on how many you're looking to get.
1: Let's say if we wanted to buy 100.
2: No, we don't have 100.
0: What about 50?
2: Yes, we probably do.
1: We do 50. Okay.
0: How much is 50?
2: $3,850.
1: 4 hours ago.
0: It's a lot.
1: 4 hours ago.
0: Do you think this is a sound investment, Annalise?
3: No.
1: Yeah. Hang on. But did you miss the whole explanation of the whole
3: bird
1: flu? No,
3: I do, but I don't know the demand. But you continue.
1: Well, 4 hours ago.
0: When you say you don't know the demand, you're saying you don't think there will be demand.
3: Well, yeah.
0: Yeah.
3: I don't know many. I mean, none of my friends play badminton, but all for you, bro.
1: It's the youth aren't playing badminton, but from the ages of 40 and up, it is their number one sport.
3: Is that right?
0: I think that's pickleball. And that's that.
1: Well, pickleball / badminton. I think those are the big sports that are up and coming. And 4 hours ago, Will, I went to Badminton Click and I made a purchase, my friend.
0: Okay.
1: You've never seen, it was quite funny, when I arrived at the store, so it was a bit of a miscommunication because I said that I was buying 50 shuttlecocks, right?
0: Yeah.
1: I walked in.
0: No, I think you got quoted on 50.
1: Yeah. I walked in.
0: Yeah.
1: And so Jess, who I'd spoken to, she recognized me and she nodded to someone and was like, he's here. And this guy went out the back and got the biggest box of shuttlecocks you've ever seen in your life. The guy could barely carry the shuttlecocks. So I basically said to them, though, I think this is...
0: you pulled out.
1: Well, I said, I saw how many shuttlecocks it was. It wasn't even going to fit in my car.
3: Yeah.
1: Like the biggest box of shuttlecocks you've ever seen in your life, Will.
0: Yeah, yeah.
1: So I said
0: you did all this in your own time, by the way.
1: Yeah, I did. Yeah. I've been busy today. So I said to Jess, whoa, listen, that's way more shuttlecocks than I thought. I'm going to take two tubes. I'm going to take two tubes now. Can you hold this box of shuttlecocks under the desk, though?
0: How much is two tubes of cocks
1: okay,
0: total?
1: $160.
0: Okay.
1: Now, I've also spent, Button Pusher Tommy was here the entire afternoon. How many shuttlecock clubs do you think I called this afternoon trying to on-sell these shuttlecocks?
4: I think it was about eight.
1: Okay, so we called eight.
0: Is that who you were texting before?
1: Yeah, so I've been texting Zara from Abbotsford Club. She was maybe interested. Okay, she's out though. I've had a no from everyone
0: about selling them because exactly what Annalise just said. Then the supply, the demand's not there.
1: Yes, like I think there's a level of this. I need to wait a little bit longer.
0: Yeah, I think turning it over in 24 hours.
1: I was just keen to just put the toe in the water, okay. Just to see maybe if I can, you know, because I was happy to make like $15-$20.
0: What's up, Joe?
5: You also started every call with, "I've got a really good opportunity for you."
1: That was bad, wasn't it?
0: You sound like a telemarketer.
1: There was a lot of people hanging up on me, and then look, the reason I can't play the calls obviously is none of them wanted to be on the radio.
0: Yeah,
1: which is understandable. Okay, so I've had a new idea.
0: Okay.
1: What if you call Badminton Click?
0: Can't we just wait for a couple of days?
1: No. I'd love to make $10 now, and then I get a taste. We get a taste for it, and then we'll go back and get the whole box.
0: You want to call back the same place that you bought them from?
1: Yes. But you talk. It can't be me because they'll know it's me. I think you call Badminton Click.
0: Yeah.
1: And you try to sell them back their own shuttlecocks.
0: You just said they've got 50 on ice.
1: No, I said they've got to hold them for me. I can't sell them.
0: So you think we're going to sell them back their shuttlecocks at an inflated price 3 hours after they sold them?
1: Yes.
0: Wow.
1: That's the plan.
0: Okay.
1: That's the plan. Mate, if
0: you sure you don't want to wait, we can just wait.
1: No.
0: No one thinks less of you if this doesn't come off.
1: I think less of me.
0: I can tell.
1: And that's what matters.
0: I can tell.
1: I don't want to let down my family.
0: Okay.
1: Calling the same place and selling them back their shuttlecocks. $10 more. Okay. She gave me a good deal.
0: Right, so I'm calling Badminton Click now.
1: Yeah, yeah.
2: Hi, Badminton Click.
0: Hello. Is that Badminton? Hi. Is that Badminton Click?
2: Yes, how can I help you?
0: Hi. My name's Sean. I was just wondering. I have a bit of an opportunity for you guys. You know, I was. I'm reading at the moment that bird flu is a bit of an issue.
2: Right. Yep.
0: Yeah. And hence the price of the legitimate shuttlecocks is going up at the moment.
2: Yep.
0: Hi. So anyway, look, I just managed to stumble into my possession of two packs of the AeroSensor 30 Badminton Feather Shuttlecocks by Yonex.
2: Yes.
0: And I was just wondering if you'd be interested in buying them off me because, you know, I don't know if you guys have got a shortage or whatever.
2: No, thanks.
0: Are you sure?
2: Yeah, I'm pretty sure.
0: Okay. I could sell them to you at a great price.
2: No, that's okay. Thank you.
0: $200.
2: No. You guys bought it off us, so I should buy it off you again.
0: Very good, Jess. That was a test. This is Will and Woody.
1: Did you know it was us immediately, Jess?
2: Yes, I did.
0: Okay. Well, we'll try somewhere else then. That might have been a bit rich.
1: Thanks so much for the service today, though, Jess. It was so lovely to meet you in person. And apologies right. again about that.
2: All right. Okay, Thank you.
0: Can you just put yourself in her shoes for a second? Like, some guy from a radio show is like, hey, how much would it take? By the way, this is yesterday on the show. How much would it cost if I bought 50 of these? She's really kind about it. Yeah. Goes to the warehouse, calls her manager, organises 50 boxes of shuttlecocks.
1: They made a box for me and everything.
0: They made a box for you. Yeah. You get there today. They go, here's the 50. You go, I'll take two, hold 48. And then two hours later, called them back and tried to sell it to at an inflated price.
1: Why'd you give me 200? That was too much. It's your fault.
0: Just so outrageous.
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26: Hi, I'm Sally Pearson. Melbourne Mavericks have re-signed Diamonds representative Jamie Lee Price on a two-year deal. The 30-year-old played a pivotal role in steering the Mavs to their maiden Super Netball Finals series. Sunshine Coast Lightning has re-signed mid-quarter Ava Black until the end of 2028, while West Coast Fever's Alice Teague-Neild has re-signed for next season. And in tennis, Elena Rybakina has moved into the semi-final at the Canadian Open, defeating Naomi Osaka in three sets. Coco Gauff progressed by a walkover over Belinda Bencic.
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0: It is Will and Woody for Snooze. I hope you guys are having a wonderful, wonderful drive home right now. Convince us you're in the car with somebody else. It's Phone Alone.
1: Will and Woody's Phone Alone.
2: All righty, we've got Geordie here. Geordie, who are you in the car with?
3: I'm in the car with Samuel.
2: Samuel, okay. And who is Samuel?
3: He's my son.
2: His son, okay. How old is he?
3: He's 14.
2: 14, okay. We'd love to talk to Samuel if you can give him the phone.
3: Hang on. Hello.
2: G'day, Samuel.
3: How's it going?
2: Pretty good. Geez, I can definitely hear the likeness with you and your father. What have you done today, Samuel?
3: I helped my dad work on the ute.
2: Of his ute. Of his ute. Saying a lot like Geordie. Can you hand the phone back to your dad, please?
3: Hello.
0: G'day, Geordie.
2: Okay.
3: Hey.
0: How old is Samuel, did you say?
3: 14.
0: How long has he been working with you for?
3: He helps me work on the car.
0: Why wasn't he at school today?
3: Sorry?
0: Why wasn't he at school today?
3: It's a Brisbane show day.
2: That's right. Yes, of course it is. Of course it is. Okay, we'd love to talk to Samuel again one more time, please.
3: Yep, hang on. Hello.
2: Samuel, what's your favourite movie?
3: Would have to be, what do they call it? I haven't watched it for ages. Sorry?
0: Why wasn't he at school today?
3: It's a...

0: There you go. We've got you.
1: Oh, it was a bit of a sad ending.
0: A bit of a sad finish.
1: A bit of a sad finish there. Particularly the way you said it, Geordie, we think you're alone in your car. Yes, I am.
2: I am alone in my car, and that I miss my son. He's in Melbourne. I haven't seen him for 2 years.
0: Oh, mate. And I tell you what, mate. I tell you what, Geordie, you've just eaten yourself some Red Rooster chicken. You've just eaten yourself some Red Rooster chicken. Congratulations.
1: Good on you, Geordie. There's some chicken for you, mate.
0: You played on the hard strings and you played them well, my friends.
1: $10 whole roast chickens, Monday to Wednesday on the Red Rooster. We'll throw in a Kenny here at Stubby Holder as well. And, I mean, you would have thought over our years we would have learned how to pull the fader down quickly. But there you go. Sometimes you get a little bit of backstory.
0: Well, I liked hearing it. Hopefully your son's listening, Geordie, and you guys can reconnect soon. We've got to move on, though. Quiz right now. You're listening to Will and Woody.

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11: Hi, I'm Gareth Thompson. Net migration of around 180,000 a year would be enough to close the housing shortfall, according to the Shadow Housing Minister. It comes as the Coalition proposes slashing international student and working holiday visa intakes while cutting red tape to make building houses cheaper and easier. Andrew Bragg says it would ultimately benefit the economy.
12: Reduction can be achieved by getting the requisite skill changes the industry needs by having modest reductions in international students, working holiday makers and some unskilled workers.
11: Guy Sebastian has settled an almost 9-year court battle against his former manager. It comes as Titus Day admitted multiple payments owed to the singer were never passed on. Day issuing a statement apologising to Guy and expressing regret. In his own statement, Sebastian says he knew it was impacting those around him, but he couldn't let it go. A man accused of murdering his ex in southeast Queensland overnight has been identified as a Brisbane rapper. 37-year-old Ronald Cora arrested at an address in the Logan area where a woman in her 20s was found unresponsive, and a reminder help is available at 1-800-RESPECT. A largest of its kind vaccination program is being rolled out to protect Victoria's little penguins from bird flu. More than 5,000 penguins on Phillip Island and at St Kilda are set to receive their jabs from next week. And there's still time to complete your census if you haven't already, before the ABS sends you a notice to complete. Those who've lost their unique census number can call the Census Contact Centre or head to the website. In sport, Jake Colajasny has been made unavailable for selection at Geelong with no timeline on his return. Cats coach Chris Scott confirming he hasn't spoken to the defender. In the NRL, the Broncos have signed Samoan international Sean Bloor on a two-year deal from 2027. And Josh Hazlewood will play his first test in over a year when Australia takes on Bangladesh in Darwin tomorrow. And that's the latest in news and sport.
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13: A little busy McMinn and Kavanagh streets in the Darwin CBD. Also, Tiger Brenner Drive at Woolner Road. A few cars, Stewart Highway, Perak Road again at Woolner Road and Bagot Road. Trower Road north, that at Rapid Creek Road and Rapid Creek. A little busy Stewart Highway inbound at Berrima Road and Restonia Avenue near Temple Terrace in Palmerston. Enjoy some great August offers across a range of vehicles with Chery's August sale event until August 17. 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Chery for the road ahead. 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
1: Playing the quiz today, we have got Brooke. G'day, Brooke.
2: Oh, my God, hi.
1: Oh, my Lord. Oh, my Lord, it's real, Brooke. There is 30 seconds on the clock. You got to get 10 questions right. You can pass. Have to take your first answer. Where would the cash go, Brooke?
2: Towards car repairs. Technically, to my grandparents, because they've paid towards it. So.
1: Oh, okay. All right. Paying back the grandparents. Love it. Good luck. Here we go, Brooke. Let's do it. What's your favourite chocolate? Oh, sorry. Start again. We'll start again. I'll ask you the question again. You just cut out, Brooke, so we'll have to go again. I'll restart the clock. Are you ready?
2: Yeah.
1: Okay. Don't move. Are you ready?
2: Sorry. Hold on.
1: Oh, God.
3: Oh, no, this is not good.
2: I'm ready.
1: Is it a redraw?
2: All good?
1: Are you ready, Brooke?
2: Ready.
1: Okay. What's your favourite chocolate?
2: Caramel.
1: Name a type of bean.
2: Snow bean.
1: How many degrees in a right angle?
2: Pass.
1: Name two colours in the Australian flag.
2: Blue and white.
1: How many wheels does a tricycle have?
2: Three.
1: How many cents in a dollar?
2: Why pass? Oh my God.
1: That's all right.
3: Well, the stress.
1: You've lost the pressure now. How many cents in a dollar, Brooke? You can do this.
2: How many cents are a dollar? No. 60. No, not 60 cents.
3: That's minutes. I get that one confused too. That's minutes to an hour. What's cents to a dollar?
2: Oh my God. I can't do this.
3: I'll help you out. I bought something today for $1.90.
2: Pardon?
3: I bought something today for $1.90.
1: We'll leave it. It's all good. It's all good. All right.
3: Okay.
1: I just thought it might have come to you away from the clock. Yeah. Sometimes that happens. You walk away from the pressure and it comes to you. It is 100 cents in a dollar.
3: Cashless society, though. We forget these kind of things. Cashless society. Thank you, Brooke.
1: You're a legend.
3: Have a lovely night. Up next.
1: Yes.
3: And this will make you feel better, Brooke. It'll make everyone feel better. I think I did this a lot, the worst thing possible to do when you meet someone for the first time.
1: Yes, absolutely.
3: I'm so guilty of it. I try so hard not to do it.
1: Yep.
3: But I fall in the pit every time. I'll tell you what I'm talking about right up next.
1: 100 cents in a dollar, everyone. Good thing to know. It's Will and Woody.

0: Here's Will and Woody for Snooze on your Wednesday. I hope you guys are having a wonderful drive home, Woods.
1: I hate that I do this all the time, and I really hope there's others of you out there that do it as well to make me feel better about myself. It happened on the weekend when we were in Townsville, Will.
0: Yep.
1: We were picked up by a lovely woman.
0: Oh, yes. I actually forgot about this. I'm so glad you brought this up.
1: Yeah.
0: This is one of my favourite things that's happened to me this year.
1: Happy to share. So he picked us up, and I always make a lot. You know, I make a lot of effort.
0: Well, you're a people pleaser.
1: I always want the person to feel needed, wanted, and valued, right? And I'm genuinely a curious guy. So I'm chatting the house down with Megan. I'm going, Megan this, I'm going, Megan that, and Megan, what do you do on your weekends? And Megan, how long have you been driving?
0: And you're also an overuser of the name as well. Like once you get someone's name, you're great, let me just throw that back at you so you feel wonderful, so you know that I've remembered it.
1: Yeah, even started giving her a nickname, called her the Meg halfway through the flight. So I'm just, you know, I'm getting to those like really cozy times with Megan. Right at the end of the trip, of the fare, I go with a final Megan. I thanks so much for the ride, Megan. And only at that time did she say, and the entire car could hear this, my name's Karen. We're talking 25 minutes. I would have called
0: her
1: Megan.
0: She waited till you got out. It was your final Megan. You're like, and once again, thanks so much, Megan. She goes, just so you know, it's Karen.
1: My name's Karen.
0: Eyeballed you. It was good. It was really good.
1: So I would love to know, how long did you get someone's name wrong for? And I think the longer, the better. Like if you were calling someone by the wrong name for like 3 years at work, that for me is the dream. And how did you finally find out?
0: Yeah.
1: There's another one for me. And this was literally 24 hours ago. I mean, this is a simple one, but I called a store, a badminton store.
0: Mm-hmm.
1: And I don't know how I got this name, but I shot with this.
2: Hi, this is Mountain Cook.
1: Hi, did you say your name is Mountain Cook?
2: This is Badminton Click.
1: Oh, Badminton Click. Yes, yes, that is the store I'm trying to call. So bad.
0: Did you say your name is Mountain Cook?
1: Who would be called Mountain
0: did
1: Cook?
0: You say your name
1: who would be called Mountain Cook? Cook? Do I call you Ms. Cook? How long did you get someone's name wrong for? I mean, Wilbur, the other one for mine is when Ryan Maloney, the actor, came in here.
0: Oh, no, it wasn't for long. It was not.
1: You called him Jared Rebecki off air, which is his character's name.
0: That's his character's name.
1: His name is Ryan.
0: It was a big day for Jared Rebecki. It was a big day.
1: My neighbours had been axed.
0: It was a big day.
1: You went and gave him a cuddle, like a real warm cuddle, and you called him Jared Rebecki.
0: No, I said, Jared, bring it in. And I gave him a hug.
1: Okay, let's take more up next. How long did you get someone's name wrong for? It is Will and Woody.

0: Bukubiz.
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6: Bit often on Tigerbrenner Drive at Woolner Road, also McMinn and Kavanagh Streets in the Darwin CBD, Stewart Highway, Rossmith Avenue, and again at Backer Road. If you can't Stroud Road North, that at Rapid Creek Road and Rapid Creek, Stewart Highway in at Berrymore Road, and Restonia Avenue at Temple Terrace in Palmerston. 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

0: Are you coming in or what?
1: Will and Woody for Snooze. Hope you're having a wonderful drive home right now. For how long did you get someone's name wrong?
2: I do it all the time. I hate it. I don't know what to do. I'm out of solutions. So I just keep shooting. Mim always says to me, stop being so confident with names. Because my problem is that I get a name and then something happens in my head and I've got the wrong name and then I really confidently go for it and I overuse it.
1: I don't understand that. Like if I don't know, I am now in getting older to a point where I'm realizing that it's better just not say mate or legend, whatever that is. I'm better to go for that than to shoot for the name.
2: Yeah,
1: it's not in my blood though. My dad, even if he doesn't know someone's name, will shoot.
2: He's a shooter.
1: Yeah. He's a shooter.
2: Yeah.
1: He called my little brother's friend Darcy Pierce the other day.
2: Low percentage play.
1: He's never known a Pierce. But it just came to him.
2: Let's go to Danielle here. Oh, we're talking about how long you got someone's name wrong. This happened to you. What happened?
3: Yes, hi guys. How's your afternoon going?
2: Outstanding, Danielle. So love your energy.
1: Love it.
3: Oh, thank you very much. I've just finished a 12-hour shift, so I'm going good.
1: Good on you, mate.
2: Beautiful, mate.
1: Good on you, mate.
3: Yes. So I was calling my boss's name wrong for 3 weeks.
2: Bloody hell, that's a long time. So what's his action? What were you calling him, Danielle?
3: I was calling him Simon.
2: Simon? Okay, great. And he didn't say anything for 3 weeks?
3: No, not at all.
2: This is your superior. And what's his actual name, Danielle?
3: Shannon.
2: Yeah. Oh, I mean, S, you nailed the S.
1: Good on you, Danielle.
2: Bit of a power play from Danielle. Not that she deliberately did it, but I reckon
1: getting the boss's name
2: wrong is a bit like, you don't control me.
1: Why would he let that run, though? Like, if I was in the boss's shoes, I'd correct her pretty quickly. It's a power play from the boss, because then in 3 weeks he gets to know, go, just so you know, you've been saying my name wrong for 3 weeks.
2: True. Yeah. He's always got it on it.
1: Yeah.
2: Aiden, how long did you get someone's name wrong for?
4: Over 2 years.
2: Whoa.
4: Yes.
2: Okay, give us the details.
4: So they were my housemate.
2: What?
4: Whilst I was living on a uni campus, I was studying at Griffith.
2: Yeah.
4: They were Japanese. When we first met on the day I moved in, she introduced herself and I forgot her name.
2: Okay, yeah.
4: But I was way too awkward to say, hey, what was your name again?
2: Oh, I get like that too. Okay, yeah. So what did you... Yeah, go on.
4: Eventually, this kept going on for an extended period of time. She'd always come up to me like, oh, hey, Aiden, how are you going? I'm like, hey, mate.
2: Oh, you were mating her. Surely you could just, like, look at one of her tags or something on her clothing.
4: No,
2: or,
4: because
2: like,
4: she didn't have
2: tag.
4: One up. And she didn't have one up until the day she moved out 2 years later. And I got away with it for 2 years not actually knowing her name. Her name was actually Tahiba.
2: There you bloody go. Can I just say, Aiden, I don't think you were getting away with it. Like, you lived with someone for 2 years and you never said her name. She knew.
1: Yeah, she knew.
2: She knew.
4: But she never brought it up.
1: She was just too awkward.
2: She was being
1: too
2: polite.
1: Awkward sometimes.
4: Yeah,
1: awkward. I have it on very good mail that junior producer Annalise called our CEO, Steve-O, Ben.
5: Yeah, in a meeting, we had a meeting with the CEO and the CTO or something like that. And,
2: CTO?
5: I don't know, Chief Technology or, no, iHeart or something like that. Anyway, I can't remember exactly, but we had a meeting and I had called him the name of the person who runs iHeart. So as we were leaving, I was like, Ben, so good to see you, thinking that was his name. He's like, ugh. It's Steve-O.
1: Yeah.
5: And I was like, oh.
1: I actually think I was there for that meeting. I think you're right. It was the CTO. Right. Yeah.
2: I missed that meeting. Don't know how. Let's go to Lisa here. I'm a very busy guy. Lisa.
1: CEO is a big one, Annalise. Surprised you're still here. Gosh, I shouldn't joke about
5: me
1: that.
5: Me too.
2: Your neighbor. Lisa. This is a story about your neighbor.
6: My father, his next door neighbor, called him Video from the 1970s till about 10 years ago when he passed away.
2: No way. Hang on, Video. He'd regularly say hello to Video.
6: Yeah, he'd call him Video because my dad helped him fix a VCR.
1: And that's all he had. That's all he knew him by.
6: That's all he had, and non-English speaking neighbours, they didn't know his real name, so my dad just stuck with Video.
1: Wow.
6: Yeah.
1: It was mildly racist, but anyway, we'll let that go. We'll put that across. I'll let you guys draw straws outside. Good on you, Lisa. Different generation.

0: Stronger, Britney Spears, to get you through the worst of the traffic. A great song at that time every day. Woodrow, speaking of great songs, speaking of great music.
1: Yeah.
0: This Friday, Peking Duck's first ever studio album is going to be released.
2: That one you've already heard. That's with Matt Corby there, called Let Go. But yes, the album gets dropped Friday. This is Will and Woody, by the way. I think you forgot to tag the show. Now,
0: people don't care.
2: A long
0: it's Peking
2: time
0: Duck's
2: ago,
0: album released this Friday, guys.
2: a long time ago, Will, you yes. asked, I'm going to be honest, a really weird question.
0: No, not weird at all. A question. It's a question that everyone wants to know the answer to. Let's face it, Adam Hyde from Peking Duck is a sex symbol.
2: No doubt about it. New face of Bonds.
0: He's the new face of Bonds.
2: What a body.
0: Look at that chest. Mm. Look at those shoulders. Yeah. I mean, he's hot property. I think, you know, he and Abby are kind of the it couple right now. So that's why I asked him. I was like, geez, bro. How much do you lift? Final question for you.
3: Please.
0: How much do you bench press, max? Because Woody and I were having this debate the other day.
3: Max bench, I haven't really tried. But if I had to guess, just one.
2: Just one. Yeah, one.
3: What do you reckon I could do?
0: I said 120.
3: 120? I reckon I could go probably 130, I reckon.
0: Oh, I told you it was high.
3: To be fair, this is all hearsay. We should go to the gym.
2: We're all going to do our one rep max. My God, he's sexy. Okay, so hear that.
0: Bench press 130 just with his voice.
2: Oh, seriously. Oh. Seriously. Anyway, the other side of Peking Duck is obviously Ruben. Now, when Ruben was on this radio show, we asked him to do one push-up.
0: Yeah.
2: Here's how that went.
0: All right.
4: Doing it on the table.
0: Oh, wow.
2: Oh, he's up there.
0: Oh, he's up.
2: He's up. Here we go.
0: Here we go.
2: Here we go, Rubes.
4: One.
0: Oh.
4: You guys count me in for two, please.
2: Two.
4: Thank you.
2: Three.
0: The technique is horrendous.
2: equal record.
0: Come on, mate. Four. Come on. You've got this.
4: Oh, you bastard.
0: Come on, Rubes. Get it. Yeah.
2: Okay, so he struggled.
0: That
2: to
0: was
2: do
0: his max.
2: Four push-ups. So you've got Adam. He thinks he can bench 130 kilos. Yep. Ruben struggled to do four push-ups.
0: Yep.
2: And then you've got you and me.
0: Yep.
2: And we both think we're just reasonably fit guys.
0: Yeah. So we're kind of in a bit of a conundrum because if we did, you know, a bench off against Ruben as individuals, we're going to win. If we did a bench off against Adam as individuals, Adam's going to win. But what if cumulatively Peking Duck benched their max? And then Will and Woody benched our max. Who would bench more?
2: It's awesome. It's so awesome. We've been kicking around this idea. The great news is, guys, tomorrow morning, it's happening.
0: Yep.
2: Will and Woody, they're
0: pumped.
2: Will and Woody v Peking Duck.
0: We haven't been able to get
2: on
0: to Ruben, but Adam's pumped.
2: Adam's pumped.
0: We don't know where Rubes is just yet.
2: He's promised that Ruben will be there. Apparently it was his birthday weekend last weekend.
0: Yep.
2: He's still going.
0: Yep.
2: And that'll all culminate in a bench off tomorrow morning.
0: Yeah.
2: We've had a further thought, though. I think it needs to be tandem bench. So two benches sitting underneath a bar.
0: Right.
2: So
0: both of us pushing at the same time.
2: Yes.
0: Love that.
2: The first ever example of tandem bench press.
0: Love that.
2: So and whoever lifts the most as a team wins.
0: Okay.
2: But I think the big part of it, which we haven't necessarily organized yet, is if we win, what do we want them to do? Like, what are the stats?
0: Yep. Okay, cool. I mean, we're trying to sell some t-shirts at the moment.
2: Yeah, that's a great idea.
0: I'd love to see the boys in a DJ Will t-shirt. I mean, particularly Ags is...
2: Hang on. Go one further. They've got a huge following.
0: Yeah.
2: Let's get them on social media wearing the t-shirts.
0: Love that.
2: Saying, go to willandwoody.com to buy a t-shirt.
0: Bang.
2: That's if we win. And then we can ask them what they want.
0: Yes, if they win.
2: Okay.
0: Surely it's some... I mean, it's going to be their album launch Friday, so...
2: I mean, if they don't go for that, it's a massive miss on their part.
0: Yes.
2: I'm going to be honest.
0: Yes.
2: But the great news is...
0: We can offer them full airplay of their record or something, can't we? Surely. We're a radio station. They'll love that.
2: No, we are not a radio station. We are a show.
0: I don't think but we're on air for a couple of hours. It's album launch day for them.
2: Yeah, I get that.
0: No, boys, we'll play the songs.
2: We don't choose the songs, Will.
0: Well, we'll have to have that chat down the line. I reckon we can throw it around.
2: Okay. I don't reckon mention it. Don't offer that to them. Because they'll love that.
0: They will love that.
2: We can't provide that.
0: Someone talk to Brad.
2: Okay. Tomorrow, tandem bench press against Peking Duck. We'll cover the whole thing tomorrow on the radio show.
0: See you guys then. And don't forget, their record Paradise is out Friday. Pre-order wherever you get your music. It's Will and Woody. Hope you're having a wonderful Wednesday. Here for Snooze. Kiss.
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0: Will and Woody for Snooze this afternoon. Hope you guys have had a wonderful drive home with us. If you missed anything from the show, as always, the podcast, Will and Woody, you can catch up on the show wherever you get your podcasts, including, well, not a lot, actually. Now I go back over it. I was about to highlight a great bit, but we tried to sell some shuttlecocks back to a shuttlecock store at an inflated price.
1: I think it was a valiant attempt. If we pulled that off, they'd be talking about that for decades.
0: Well, we're going to try to get another day.
1: Well, yeah, 100%.
0: We've got the cocks now. We've got 24 cocks. Is that right?
1: Yes.
0: They are ready to go.
1: And that supply is dropping for shuttlecocks. Price will go up. We are going to be swimming in cash, surely. But let's just put it down for a month at least. I reckon.
0: Let's do that.
1: I've called literally every badminton club in Australia.
0: Let's see if the value goes up.
1: Yeah.
0: Did you mention the bird flu? Have we mentioned that?
1: No. I was going to avoid that, but that is why supply is going down, because of bird flu. Shocking. That's really
0: awful. Use real feathers in a shuttlecock. Anyway, yeah. I think we've spoken about this too much.
1: Yeah, okay, fair enough.
0: Has anyone else got a show note from the show today?
1: Just looking.
0: Is there anything that's come up for anyone there? Here, button pusher Tommy. Yes.
2: Excited for next week. We are going to be doing What's on Woody's Forehead.
0: Oh, is that right?
2: Oh. Yeah.
0: Love that.
2: So people can win free chicken, like a chicken dinner.
0: Oh, yeah.
2: A winner-winner chicken dinner if they guess what's on Woody's forehead.
0: Love that.
2: Woody's going to be blindfolded.
0: That's a bit of fun. Oh, no.
1: Stupid.
0: Love that.
1: That's so stupid. I don't like things on my forehead. Yeah. That's obviously why you guys all love it. Don't touch my forehead.
0: I also...
1: Can you do it?
0: I just want to clear something up. Someone was...
1: sorry. I was trying to make a point, but it sounded dirty.
0: If someone was listening to the start of the show, I mentioned what Miranda Kerr's son and his girlfriend were up to. They're 15. It was nothing nefarious. They were just meditating together.
1: Beautiful.
0: Yeah.
1: Beautiful. Good to get mindful. Oh, by the way,
0: just
1: sorry.
0: Context is important. Sometimes you get chopped out and people don't need the context. They're meditating together, which I actually thought was really cool.
1: Gorgeous.
0: I'm trying to get Sem to meditate with me for years.
1: She doesn't want to. No. You hum and stuff, though. It's really annoying.
0: I don't hum.
1: Yes, you do. You go, It's like, we get it, mate. You're meditating.
0: I don't do that.
1: Do it in silence.
3: Oh, yeah.
1: We're benching off against Peking Duck tomorrow morning, by the way.
0: Oh, huge.
1: That's definitely what we should have led with. That's what we should have led with. Bench press competition, you and me v. Adam and Ruben from Peking Duck.
0: Yeah.
1: And there are high stakes, very high stakes, which we'll explain tomorrow.
0: See you then.

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1: We did yoga. 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
2: Oh my God, what should I have for dinner? Did I put the washing on? Did I leave the stove on? Oh, I've got to clean my room.
1: Who played the bad guy in Tron? 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
1: 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Another hour of the top end's best music, starting now.

0: The NT has had some pretty big sports names. Cyril Rioli, Nova Peris, and Cadel Evans, just to name a few. But do you have what it takes to be on the same playing field as these guys? We want to find the NT's next Little Legends. Sam and Ant's showdown will have them coaching your team to the big game. If you win, it's the bragging rights for you. However, if you lose, it'll be entirely their fault. It's Sam and Ant's showdown on Hot 100. Thanks to Jape Homemaker Village and Domino's Pizza.
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0: 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I said it.

0: 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We're talking about a GWM Tank 300. 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

0: Will and Woody, hope you're having a great drive home. You're either up early or up late. Either way, welcome aboard. Great to have you here.
1: Bloody oath.
0: Tune in at a good time because these are, probably the best bits of the show, I would say.
1: 100%. They're going to keep you up. You're obviously trying to stay awake if you're with us right now.
0: Might be trying to fall asleep.
1: Oh, true. I think either way.
0: You might have us on quietly in the bedroom.
1: Totally. And what a beautiful...
0: It might be a sedative for you. And that's, I'm glad we can be useful. That's...
1: And if you can try and
0: painful.
1: Try and translate us into your dream. Do you think that when you go to sleep and you go to have a dream...
0: I reckon we get into the bits.
1: Yeah. This arguably a best bit right now. This is arguably a best bit right now.
0: Not sure. Enjoy. It's Will and Woody.

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1: It's Will and Woody keeping you up.
2: Woodrow, I would love to hear from people right now, a little bit of honesty on 131065. You can also text us 0429 131065 with lies you told your parents, which in hindsight, you realise they knew you were lying.
3: Oh, sure.
2: So you think you're pulling the wool over their eyes at the time. You think you've nailed it. It's like when I ask my daughter if she had the cookie that was on the bench and she says no.
3: Oh, sure. Yeah,
2: and I'm
3: yeah,
2: like,
3: yeah.
2: No worries. But there was a cookie on the bench and no one else is claiming ownership. So I think we all know. That's small scale. Yeah, that's sure. small scale. On the yeah. other hand, my partner Sam, and this is a big no-no, but she grew up in Europe and, you know, from a checkered past. But she's
3: come good, though.
2: She's really come good. She really has. But she was, when she used to smoke
3: shocking.
2: As a teenager.
3: Shocking.
2: She was smoking
3: shocking
2: as a teenager.
3: As a teenager. Yeah. Whoa.
2: She was a child star. All sorts of issues. Yeah, anyway, sure. So she was smoking as a teenager. Lots of issues. Don't laugh. Shocking. She used to smoke. But when she would go out for a cigarette, she would tell her parents, I'm just going to walk the dog.
3: Brilliant.
2: Do a lap of the block with the dog while smoking and then come back in, chuck a mint in her mouth and just be like, wow, what a lovely walk.
3: Would she do the kitchen glove?
2: No.
3: I never smoked, but kitchen glove and tweezers was always
2: interesting. She put the spray jacket on, have a cigarette, walk in the block, and then come back in, put a bit of chewy in her mouth and go, God, lovely day out there. And for her whole, she lived with them for 10 years during this. And she thought the whole time that they had no idea.
3: You got to put in more effort. I had a friend of mine who used to have a change of clothes in his car.
2: Is that
3: so
2: right?
3: So he would, again, smoking, shocking habit. And I don't condone it at all. But yeah, he would literally get changed into a new outfit.
2: That's a lot of effort.
3: Yeah. And he had the kitchen glove in the car as well.
2: I on a non-smoking tangent, because we'd love to hear these calls as well.
3: Yeah.
2: Nice. On 131065. Nice. I don't condone smoking at all.
3: Great word.
2: 131065, if you've got lies you told your parents. I used to ask my mum for money for a train ticket.
3: Oh, yeah. Classic.
2: And it would always be like, can I get one of those, like, enough money to get a 10-trip pass?
3: Yeah.
2: Which is, you know, $50, right? So I'd be like, I'm going to need, by the way, it was 20.
3: Yeah, nice, yeah.
2: And I would ask for that at least once a week.
3: Yeah,
2: and she knew.
3: Yeah.
2: And but the thing was, she also caught the train. So she knew exactly how much it was.
3: Yeah.
2: But I just thought it was crafty. Crafty as all hell. And many years later on, everyone's like, she just wanted to give you some money.
3: I could have
2: just asked her. Yeah. Now, the reason we're talking about this, I should say, 131065, lies that you told your parents. My Miranda Kerr, our Miranda Kerr, guys.
3: Yeah.
2: National treasure. She was on some podcast. God, who knows what it was about. Fiber and skincare, I imagine. Anyway, here she is talking with some other influencer about health and children. And
4: my teenager, who's 15, actually really enjoys it so much that he introduced it to his girlfriend.
2: Sorry, I'll jump. I didn't get enough context there.
3: That's right.
2: They're not talking about smoking. They're actually talking about meditating.
3: Oh, there you go.
2: Yeah, it's a health podcast. So she is talking about the fact that her son really got into meditation. Here we go.
4: And my teenager, who's 15, actually really enjoys it so much that he introduced it to his girlfriend.
5: Wow.
4: And his girlfriend introduced it to a group of her friends. And now they collectively meditate together.
5: What?
4: Yeah.
5: That's amazing.
2: Losers.
3: Great pod.
2: Oh, God. And look, by the way, this is coming from, I meditate for half an hour every day. It's changed my life, 100%.
3: Sure,
2: but
3: sure.
2: I wasn't. With my
3: time,
2: 15-year-old girlfriend.
3: Yeah, sure. No one's meditating under 18. There's just no way.
2: No 15-year-old boy. And I'm sorry. I mean, I don't want to disrespect Miranda's parenting. I'm sure she's doing a wonderful job.
3: Yeah.
2: But your son is lying to you.
3: Yeah. What do you think they're actually doing?
2: Well, cards, I hear, is big with the kids at the moment. Cards, Tarzos, I think they might be back, and yo-yos. I imagine that's what they're doing one-on-one. But I know I would say anything to my parents to be like, excuse me, can I have a girl over for the afternoon and we can just hang out one-on-one? Like,
3: yeah.
2: But of course I'm not going to say we're going to be kissing.
3: Of course, no.
2: No way.
3: Awkward. I used to say to mum that I was just going for a run. I did this regularly because my girlfriend at the time was in running distance. So she would let me know if her parents were out and I would go, I'm going to go for a run, mum and dad. But I used to go for these runs, really? And I'd run, I'd come back, and it would be legit because I'd be puffing. I've had to run home from her house, right?
2: Yeah. But how then mum would always. Did she live?
3: So it was a suburb over. Right?
2: You'd run 20 k's away.
3: But mum would go like, "Wow, big run! You've been gone for 4.5 hours." So she's like, "Are you running a marathon like every night?" Like, obviously, she knew.
2: What a big run. All right. Lies you told your parents. I think we can have a laugh about them now because they obviously saw through them. 131065 is the phone number. Or text us 0429 131065.
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1: Hey, we're talking lies that you told your parents on 13 1065. Bit of hindsight here. I think it's nice to realise they always knew that you were lying. No, I mean, I there's just so many that come back to me now. Like when mum and dad would go away and they'd be like, don't drive our car, and be like, no worries. And then me and my brothers, I remember, would always go outside and try and take a mental image of where the cars were so that we parked them back in the same spot.
2: Check the petrol as well.
1: Yeah, we checked the petrol, but it's so obvious.
2: Yeah, it was. Yeah.
1: Nadia on 13 1065, what lie did you tell your parents?
3: So I used to wag school a lot, and my mum, who never spoke English or read in English, we used to get the truant notes, so we had to get our parents to sign, and I used to tell that they were excursion notes. And eventually she kind of, like, came on to, like, you know, that's a lot of excursions you're going on. So then she gave it to my dad, who spoke perfect English, read perfect English, and then I got caught out that way.
1: Yeah, that would have, wow. Good on you, Nadia. We've got Alyssa who's called here. I feel like pulling the wool over your parents' eyes when English is a second language is like stealing candy from a baby. For people that grew up in that house, like that must have been a great moment where you're like, mum and dad don't even know what I'm talking
2: Needing
1: about.
2: Needing to translate parent-teacher interviews would be amazing. Just be like, they are literally just saying how incredible I am.
1: No idea.
2: Yeah.
1: Alyssa, 131065. What lie did you tell your parents?
4: Yeah, so while I was still living at home, I went to a party and mum got the call at about midnight saying, hey, you need to come pick Alyssa up. She's been sick. And the next day, she was really angry and she's like, how many did you have to drink? And I told her I only had 2 drinks, which really backfired on me because then anywhere I went after that, I was allowed to take 1 drink and that was it.
1: Oh, clever. No.
2: I used to always blame a bad prawn. I think we've all done that. Like,
1: you blamed it. Sorry.
2: Otherwise, I'd come home from a house party and I don't condone this at all, but I'd be unwell. I'd be sick.
1: Yeah.
2: And then I'd be like, oh, I had a really bad prawn at the house party.
1: And like, what sort of house party are you going to with this serving?
2: I know. Oh, the caviar must have been off, mum. I don't know what happened.
1: You had a history of, because I remember there's in your household, your mum was big on the soap to wash out the mouths.
2: Yes.
1: The swearing. Was that the same for lies?
2: No, because the soap only worked once because mum soaped my sister.
1: Yeah.
2: And then my sister projectile vomited in her face. So the soap went away. Let's go to Deborah here.
1: I love that.
2: Deborah, what lie did you tell your parents, which was just super obvious it was a lie?
5: Oh, yes, it was. My mum was a single mum. So we were sent to Sunday school to be good little children, as kids are. But in those days, 5 cents was a lot of money to be sent to church.
1: Five
5: cents was a humongous amount. Uh-huh. And then what happened was not all the money ended up on the church plate.
1: Oh.
5: Only 2 cents used to make it to the church plate, and the 3 cents was an entire bag of lollies.
1: Yes.
5: In those days, the big bag of lollies you could get for 3 cents was humongous. So a lovely bag of lollies
1: Good on you, Deb.
5: While we were sitting there. Yeah,
1: I can hear the fond memories. I can hear the fond memories in your voice there, Deb. Wowee. Like I was in an Agatha Christie novel for a second there. Listen's called. That's a long time ago.
2: I can't believe
1: if three cents is getting you a bag of lollies.
2: The fact that she's split into 5. Like you give someone 5 cents, can I have the change? It's crazy. It's a crazy thought.
1: How old was Deb? She must have been ancient.
2: 105.
1: Seriously.
6: Hey, man.
1: What's that, mate?
6: Inflation's crazy.
1: Inflation.
2: Yeah. Inflation.
1: Is that Gen Z? Liston. On 131065, what lie did you tell your parents, Liston?
7: So growing up, we were in high school and we got introduced to photosynthesis.
2: Yes, photosynthesis,
7: so
2: right?
7: Yeah, we'll just go home and tell our parents. This was just plenty of us, not me alone. We were asked by the school to bring money for photosynthesis, and our parents didn't understand what photosynthesis was all about. And we got it for money, mate.
1: Photosynthesis.
2: Listed.
1: That's great stuff.
2: Gotta need some cash, man. We're getting some more photosynthesis.
1: Hang on, listen, were they just not across the concept, or were their English as a second language? What's the story?
7: Not as educated as we were. So I mean, most of them just went up to about 6 years or five of junior school only.
1: That's crazy. Really they just hadn't have heard. That's a wild time when I suppose what you were learning at school was just like your parents just wouldn't have known the concept.
2: No. That'd be like our kids with technology. We will be so behind.
1: You will be.
2: We will be. Yasmin,
1: let's wrap it up. Lies you told your parents.
8: Yeah, no, this one wasn't me, but I was tutoring a girl. She was in high school in year 12, and she came to a few lessons, and then about 6 months later, the mum calls me, and she's like, my daughter's not doing well. She failed a business studies test. How dare you? And I said, I haven't seen your daughter in 6 months. Oh. And, it turns out she was pocketing the money every week. And... yeah, and then she goes, oh, can you tutor my daughter again? I said, no, I'm not being involved in this family drama. Like, my goodness.
2: How much were you charging per session, Yasmin?
8: I was charging $50 an hour, and this was every week for 6 months. And she was the most crazy excuses, like her sister had a baby or she's sick, and then eventually I had to stop. Talking to her because I thought, I'm not going to waste my time. The mum thought I was still tutoring her. So,
1: good on her. Sorry.
2: Someone on the math. I kind of respect
1: her.
2: I kind of respect
1: her. She might not have finished school, but she'll be a business dog right now.
2: That's what Jeff Bezos was up to, I reckon, when he was young. That's the way they think.
1: Allegedly.
2: Allegedly.

0: working, and they're
1: working.
0: It's Will and Woody keeping you up.
2: Okay, so look, this is a brilliant money-making tactic. I said this yesterday on the radio show, and I'm asking again, don't steal this. This is mine, okay? Like, let's all be respectful of that. I've had the idea first.
3: I don't think anyone's going to steal it. I mean, I know the idea now.
2: Now, I also want to mention bird flu. It's really serious, okay? It's impacting a lot of birds, mainly in Asia at the moment, okay? It is serious. But I saw a news story yesterday saying that one of the implications of the bird flu is that shuttlecock prices are rising. The supply of shuttlecocks is going to deteriorate, hence price going up. Okay, now for me, I just see the business there and I go, hang on a second, I'm going to buy like a lot of shuttlecocks and then sell them for an inflated price. It's kind of genius. So anyway, yesterday on the radio show, I called Badminton Click, which is just a local badminton shop.
3: Yeah.
2: Just to talk about, you know, negotiating about prices of their shuttlecocks and to see if I could get it at basement price. Dan, just want to confirm, that's used with real feathers?
4: Yes.
3: How many have you got?
4: Yeah, we've got a few.
3: How many?
4: It depends on how many you're looking to get.
2: Let's say if we wanted to buy 100.
4: No, we don't have 100.
3: What about 50?
4: Yes, we probably do.
2: Could do 50. Okay.
3: How much is 50?
4: $3,850.
2: 4 hours ago.
3: It's a lot.
2: 4 hours ago.
3: Do you think this is a sound investment, Annalise?
5: No.
2: Yeah. Hang on. But did you miss the whole explanation of the bird flu?
5: No, I do, but I don't know the demand. But you continue.
2: Well, 4 hours ago.
3: When you say you don't know the demand, you're saying you don't think there will be demand.
5: Well, yeah.
3: Yeah.
5: I don't know many. I mean, none of my friends play badminton, but all for you, bro.
2: It's the youth aren't playing badminton, but from the ages of 40 and up, it is their number one sport.
5: Is that right?
3: I think that's pickleball. And that's
2: Pickleball / badminton. I think those are the big sports that are up and coming. And four hours ago, Will, I went to Badminton Click and I made a purchase, my friend.
3: Okay.
2: You've never seen, it was quite funny, when I arrived at the store, so it was a bit of a miscommunication because I said that I was buying 50 shuttlecocks, right?
3: Yep.
2: I walked in.
3: No, I think you got quoted on 50.
2: Yeah. I walked in.
3: Yeah.
2: And so Jess, who I'd spoken to, she recognized me and she nodded to someone and was like, he's here. And this guy went out the back and got the biggest box of shuttlecocks you've ever seen in your life. The guy could barely carry the shuttlecocks. So I basically said to them, though, I think this is...
3: you pulled out.
2: Well, I said, I saw how many shuttlecocks it was. It wasn't even going to fit in my car. Like the biggest box of shuttlecocks you've ever seen in your life, Will.
3: Yeah, yeah.
2: So I said
3: you did all this in your own time, by the way.
2: Yeah, I did. Yeah. I've been busy today. So I said to Jess, whoa, listen, that's way more shuttlecocks than I thought. I'm going to take two tubes. I'm going to take two tubes now. Can you hold this box of shuttlecocks under the desk, though?
3: How much is two tubes of cocks total?
2: $160.
3: Okay.
2: Now, I've also spent, Button Pusher Tommy was here the entire afternoon. How many shuttlecock clubs do you think I called this afternoon trying to on-sell these shuttlecocks?
6: I think it was about eight.
2: Okay, so we called eight.
3: Is that who you were texting before?
2: Yeah, so I've been texting Zara from Abbotsford Club. She was maybe interested. Okay, she's out though. I've had a no from everyone
3: about selling them because exactly what Annalise just said. Then the supply, the demand's not there.
2: Yes, like I think there's a level of this. I need to wait a little bit longer.
3: Yeah, I think turning it over in 24 hours.
2: I was just keen to just put the toe in the water just to see maybe if I can, you know, because I was happy to make like $15, $20.
3: What's up, Joe?
7: You also started every call with, "I've got a really good opportunity for you."
2: That was bad, wasn't it?
3: You sound like a telemarketer.
2: There was a lot of people hanging up on me, and then look, the reason I can't play the calls obviously is none of them wanted to be on the radio.
3: Yeah,
2: which is understandable. Okay, so I've had a new idea.
3: Okay.
2: What if you call Badminton Click?
3: Can't we just wait for a couple of days?
2: No. I'd love to make $10 now, and then I get a taste. We get a taste for it, and then we'll go back and get the whole box.
3: You want to call back the same place that you bought them from?
2: Yes. But you talk. It can't be me because they'll know it's me. I think you call Badminton Click.
3: Yeah.
2: And you try to sell them back their own shuttlecocks.
3: You just said they've got 50 on ice.
2: I said they've got to hold them for me. I can't sell them.
3: So you think we're going to sell them back their shuttlecocks at an inflated price 3 hours after they sold them?
2: Yes.
3: Wow.
2: That's the plan.
3: Okay.
2: That's the plan. Mate, if
3: you sure you don't want to wait, we can just wait.
2: No.
3: No one thinks less of you if this doesn't come off.
2: I think less of me.
3: I can tell.
2: And that's what matters.
3: I can tell.
2: I don't want to let down my family.
3: Okay.
2: Calling the same place and selling them back their shuttlecocks for 10 bucks more.
3: Okay.
2: She gave me a good deal.
0: You know the saying, where there's a Will, there's a Woody. Hang on, I don't think I got that quite right. Will and Woody driving you home.
1: Okay, nobody panic. Why is there a mattress in the hallway?
6: Oh, that's not even the biggest issue. There's a tiger in the bathroom.
1: No. It's fine. It's fixable.
6: Fixable?
1: Your new face tattoo?
6: What do you mean?
1: It's fixable. Probably washes off.
6: What?
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1: Shuttlecock supply is in trouble.
2: Well, I don't know about this. We've just been talking about this, and I don't know. Because in the song, we've been.
1: It was in the news.
2: Just because it's in the news doesn't mean it's real.
1: Who sent me the story on the shuttlecocks? Liv, this came from a legit news outlet, right?
3: Yeah.
1: There you go.
2: Because the idea is that. Okay, so just to give everybody I think it's worth. There's a bit of background here, right? So the bird flu is killing the birds, right? That's the problem.
1: Awful. Shocking.
2: Or they kill the birds if the birds got the flu.
1: Yes.
2: Anyway. They also make shuttlecocks using bird feathers.
1: Yes.
2: Now, the way they get those feathers, they don't kill the bird. They just pluck three feathers from the bird's wing.
1: Left wing.
2: Left
1: specifically
2: wing.
1: Left wing.
2: Feels strange.
1: I know, but this
2: sounds
1: like
2: a fake story. Starting to sound a bit faker.
1: This is why shuttlecocks are so amazing.
2: Now, my question is, and I think Brandon Bush told me, very good question, why don't they just take the feathers from the dead birds? Because
1: I don't have the answer to that question, but I would imagine
2: it feels like if they're saying there's going to be a demand because there's less birds, it's like, well, actually, no, we've actually just got a whole lot more feathers. Well, they're easier to get, by the way. We don't have to catch the bird anymore.
1: I think a bird with bird flu, I don't think we want to put that on a shuttlecock. Plus,
2: did you know you're hitting it with your racket?
1: The feather loses freshness, I imagine.
2: I don't think the feather's lost its freshness. It's in a cock.
1: Shuttlecock.
2: Yes, I know, but like it's. Plugged. The shuttle part is the feather. The cock is the.
1: Yeah, I get that. Look, I can't answer the question, but they do not use dead birds when making shuttlecocks. They use live birds, I believe. Maybe there's a rule around it or something. Anyway, I still believe.
2: How do they? So they don't kill the bird when they get a normal feather out of the bird?
1: No.
2: Okay.
1: I still believe that with this bird flu and stuff, the supply of shuttlecocks is going to go right down. And basic economics, which I did at university, means that demand goes up. Mm. Money also goes up.
2: Why aren't we just buying like chickens numbers? Or something?
1: Well, we could do that. We can do that as well. We could come from both angles.
2: Because it feels niche to be going for the shuttlecocks.
1: So look, I've bought a lot. I bought some shuttlecocks today from Badminton Click. I think probably a good thing that
2: we should have just bought like chickens, like 20 chickens.
1: We can do that as well. I love the idea of coming from both angles here. We get the shuttlecocks. We get the chickens. We can get it all, mate.
2: Buy some pillows.
1: Pillows.
2: Stuffed with feathers.
1: Oh, we just start buying things with feathers. Now we're talking. Anyway, I've called a lot of badminton clubs today trying to sell these shuttlecocks to them. A lot of no's at this point. So I do think we're moving too soon. Okay, I think we need to wait probably 6 months before we resell all of our shuttlecocks.
2: I agree.
1: But I just thought for a little bit of fun, I want you to call the store that I bought the shuttlecocks off today, literally 4 hours ago.
2: And try and sell them back the shuttlecocks.
1: Yeah, so I bought them for $80 a tube. So I bought them for $160. Just shoot for $180.
2: And you think
1: just see if
2: the inflation on the feathers is working so fast.
1: Maybe they're just across it now. Like they're like, oh God, we let him buy them for $160. Oh, the prices have already gone up. So let's just try that. Who knows? Who knows?
2: So I'm calling Badminton Click now.
1: Yeah, yeah.
4: Hi, Badminton Click.
2: Hello, is that Badminton? Hi. Is that Badminton Click?
4: Yes, how can I help you?
2: Hi, my name's Sean, and I was just wondering. I have a bit of an opportunity for you guys. You know, I'm reading at the moment that bird flu is a bit of an issue.
4: Right.
2: And hence the price of the legitimate shuttlecocks is going up at the moment.
4: Yep.
2: So anyway, look, I just managed to stumble into my possession of two packs of the AeroSensor 30 badminton feather shuttlecocks by Yonex.
4: Yes.
2: And I was just wondering if you'd be interested in buying them off me because, you know, I don't know if you guys have got a shortage or whatever.
4: No, thanks.
2: Are you sure?
4: Yeah, I'm pretty sure.
2: Okay. I could sell them to you at a great price.
4: No, that's okay. Thank you.
2: $200.
4: No. You guys bought it off us, so I should buy it off you again.
2: Very good, Jess. That was a test. This is Will and Woody.
1: Did you know it was us immediately, Jess?
4: Yes, I did.
2: Okay. Well, we'll try somewhere else then. That might have been a bit rich.
1: Thanks so much for the service today, though, Jess. It was so lovely to meet you in person. And apologies again about that.
4: All right. Okay, Thank you.
2: Can you just put yourself in her shoes for a second? Like some guy from a radio show is like, hey, How much would it take? By the way, this is yesterday on the show. How much would it cost if I bought 50 of these? She's really kind about it. Yeah. Goes to the warehouse, calls her manager, organises 50 boxes of shuttlecocks.
1: They made a box for me and everything.
2: They made a box for you. Yeah. You get there today. They go, here's the 50. You go, I'll take two, hold 48. And then 2 hours later, called them back and tried to sell it to an inflated price.
1: Why'd you give me 200? That was too much. It was your fault.
2: Just so outrageous.

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I said, you look so fine that I really want to make you mine. 4, 5, 6, come on and get your kicks. Now you don't know.

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I said, you look so fine that I really want to make you mine. 4, 5, 6, come on and get your kicks. Now you don't need

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0: Hey, it's Will and Woody. You're either up early or up late. Either way, we hope you're enjoying what will be the best of the worst bits. Oh, no, sorry. The worst of the best bits? No, just the best of the best bits.
1: Just great radio. Just keep it right here. But I have a question for you. If you were up at this time, how are you managing your shower times? Like if you've had to wake up, you probably had to wake up at 10 p.m., 11 p.m.
0: What for?
1: Do it. Well, you're probably working overnight. I'm just kind of trying to relate to the people that are listening to us right now.
0: I reckon we just get
1: Would you
0: gear,
1: shower?
0: Nah, this is good stuff. Enjoy. It's Will and Woody.
1: I'd shower later.
0: No one cares.

0: up early. It's Will and Woody keeping you up.
1: Right now, convince us you're in the car with somebody else. It's Phone Alone.
2: Will and Woody's Phone Alone.
3: All right, we've got Geordie here. Geordie, who are you in the car with?
4: I'm in the car with Samuel.
3: Samuel, okay. And who is Samuel?
4: He's my son.
3: Your son, okay. How old is he?
4: He's 14.
3: 14, okay. We'd love to talk to Samuel if you can give him the phone.
4: Hang on. Hello.
3: G'day, Samuel.
4: How's it going?
3: Pretty good. Geez, I can definitely hear the likeness with you and your father. What have you done today, Samuel?
4: I helped my dad work on the ute.
3: Of his ute. Of his ute. Saying a lot like Geordie. Can you hand the phone back to your dad, please?
4: Hello.
1: G'day, Geordie.
3: Okay.
4: Hey.
1: How old Samuel did you say?
4: 14.
1: How long has he been working with you for?
4: Oh, he helps me work on the car.
1: Why wasn't he at school today?
4: Sorry?
1: Why wasn't he at school today?
4: It's a Brisbane show day.
3: That's right. Yes, of course it is. Of course it is. Okay, we'd love to talk to Samuel again one more time, please.
4: Yep, hang on. Hello.
3: Samuel, what's your favourite movie?
4: Would have to be, what do they call it? I haven't watched it for ages.
3: Hang on. Geordie, you've come unstuck, mate. I mean, let's be
1: honest.
3: You reckon? 100%. I mean, let's be honest. It's just it's a slight nasal addition that you've added there for your son, Samuel. You haven't named one movie. Geordie, we think you're alone in your car.
4: Yes, I am.
3: There you go. We've got you.
1: Oh, it was a bit of a sad ending in the end, wasn't it?
3: A bit of a sad finish.
1: A bit of a sad finish there. Particularly the way you said it, Geordie, we think you're alone in your car.
3: I know, yeah.
1: Yes, I am.
3: Yeah.
4: I am alone in my car and that I miss my son. He's in Melbourne. I haven't seen him for 2 years.
3: Oh, mate. And I tell you what, mate. I tell you what, Geordie, you've just eaten yourself some Red Rooster chicken. You've just eaten yourself some Red Rooster chicken. Congratulations.
1: Good on you, Geordie. There's some chicken for you, mate.
3: You've played on the hard strings and you've played them well, my friend.
1: $10 whole roast chickens, Monday to Wednesday on the Red Rooster. We'll throw in a Kenny here at Stubby Holder as well. And I mean, you would have thought over our years we would have learned how to pull the fader down quickly, but there you go. Sometimes you get a little bit of backstory.
3: Well, I liked hearing it. Hopefully your son's listening, Geordie, and you guys can reconnect soon. We've got to move on, though.
0: It's Will and Woody.

0: Welcome. It's Will and Woody. The three rules of comedy are repetition, repetition, and surprise.
1: Hey, what's up, Australia? 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
3: Woo!
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3: 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This is The Hype. Stay good.
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0: asleep. It's Will and Woody keeping you up.
1: Woods.
2: I hate that I do this all the time. And I really hope there's others of you out there that do it as well to make me feel better about myself. It happened on the weekend when we were in Townsville, Will.
1: Yep.
2: We were picked up by a lovely woman.
1: Oh, yes. I actually forgot about this. I'm so glad you brought this up.
2: Yeah.
1: This is one of my favourite things that's happened to me this year.
2: Happy to share. So he's picked us up and I always make a lot, you know, I make a lot of effort.
1: Well, you're a people pleaser.
2: I always want the person to feel needed, wanted and valued, right? And I'm genuinely a curious guy. So I'm chatting the house down with Megan. I'm going, Megan this, I'm going, Megan that, and Megan, what do you do on your weekends? And Megan, how long have you been driving?
1: And you're also an overuser of the name as well. Like once you get someone's name, you're like, great, let me just throw that back at you so you feel wonderful, so you know that I've remembered it.
2: Yeah, even started giving her a nickname, called her the Meg halfway through the flight. So I'm just, you know, I'm getting to those like really cozy times with Megan. Right at the end of the trip, of the fare, I go with a final Megan. I thanks so much for the ride, Megan. And only at that time did she say, and the entire car could hear this, my name's Karen. We're talking 25 minutes. I would have called
1: her
2: Megan.
1: She waited
2: till
1: you got
2: out.
1: It was your final Megan. You're like, and once again, thanks so much, Megan. She goes, just so you know, it's Karen.
2: My name's Karen.
1: Eyeballed you. It was good. It was really good.
2: So I would love to know, 131065, how long did you get someone's name wrong for? And I think the longer, the better. Like if you were calling someone by the wrong name for like 3 years at work, that for me is the dream. And how did you finally find out?
1: Yeah.
2: Because another one for me, and this was literally 24 hours ago. I mean, this is a simple one, but I called a store, a badminton store.
1: Mm-hmm.
2: And I don't know how I got this name, but I shot with this.
3: Hi, this is Mountain Cook.
2: Hi, did you say your name is Mountain Cook?
3: This is Badminton Click.
2: Oh, Badminton Click. Yes, yes. That is the store I'm trying to call. So bad. 131065.
1: Did you say your name is Mountain Cook?
2: Who would be called Mountain Cook?
1: Did you say your name
2: who would be called Mountain Cook? Do I call you Ms. Cook? 131065.
1: Mountain Cook.
2: How long did you get someone's name wrong for? I mean, Wilbur, the other one for mine is when Ryan Maloney, the actor, came in here.
1: Oh, no, it wasn't for long. It was not.
2: You called him Jared Rebecki off air, which is his character's name.
1: That's his character's name.
2: His name is Ryan.
1: It was a big day for Jared Rebecki. It was a big day.
2: Neighbours had been axed.
1: It was a big day.
2: You went and gave him a cuddle, like a real warm cuddle, and you called him Jared Rebecki.
1: No, I said, Jared, bring it in. And I gave him a hug.
2: Okay, let's take more up next. How long did you get someone's name wrong for? 131065 is the number. It is Will and Woody.

0: Furby. It's Will and Woody keeping you up.
1: How long did you get someone's name wrong?
2: I do it all the time. I hate it. I don't know what to do. I'm out of solutions, so I just keep shooting. Mim always says to me, stop being so confident with names, because my problem is that I get a name and then something happens in my head and I've got the wrong name and then I really confidently go for it and I overuse it.
1: I don't understand that. Like, if I don't know, I am now in getting older to a point where I'm realizing that it's better to just not say mate or legend, whatever that is. I'm better to go for that than to shoot for the name.
2: Yeah,
1: it's not in my blood though. My dad, even if he doesn't know someone's name, will shoot.
2: He's a shooter.
1: Yeah. He's a shooter.
2: Yeah.
1: He called my little brother's friend Darcy Pierce the other day.
2: Low percentage play.
1: Low percentage play. He's never known a Pierce. He's never known a Pierce. But it just came to him.
2: Let's go to Danielle here on 13 1065. Danielle, we're talking about how long you got someone's name wrong. This happened to you. What happened?
3: Yes, hi guys. How's your afternoon going?
2: Outstanding, Danielle. So love your energy.
1: Love it.
3: Oh, thank you very much. I've just finished a 12-hour shift, so I'm going good.
1: Good on you, mate.
2: Beautiful, mate.
1: Good on you, mate.
3: Yes. So I was calling my boss's name wrong for 3 weeks.
2: Bloody hell, that's a long time. So what's his action? What were you calling him, Danielle?
3: I was calling him Simon.
2: Simon? Okay, great. And he didn't say anything for 3 weeks?
3: No, not at all.
2: This is your superior. And what's his actual name, Danielle?
3: Shannon.
2: Yeah. I mean, S, you nailed the S.
1: Good on you, Danielle.
2: Bit of a power play from Danielle. Not that she deliberately did it, but I reckon
1: getting
2: the boss's name wrong is a bit like, you don't control me.
1: Why would he let that run, though? Like, if I was in the boss's shoes, I'd correct her pretty quickly. It's a power play from the boss, because then in 3 weeks he gets to know, you've been saying my name wrong for 3 weeks.
2: True. Yeah. He's always got it on it.
1: Yeah.
2: Yeah, Aiden's called on 13 1065. Aiden, how long did you get someone's name wrong for?
4: Over 2 years.
2: Whoa. Whoa.
4: Yes.
2: Okay. Give us the details.
4: So they were my housemate.
2: What?
4: Whilst I was living on a uni campus, I was studying at Griffith.
2: Yeah.
4: They were Japanese. When we first met on the day I moved in, she introduced herself and I forgot her name.
2: Okay. Yeah.
4: But I was way too awkward to say, hey, what was your name again?
2: Oh, I get like that too. I get like that too. Okay. Yeah. So what did you... Yeah, go on.
4: Eventually, this kept going on for an extended period of time. She'd always come up to me like, oh, hey, Aiden, how are you going? I'm like, hey, mate.
2: Oh, you were mating her. You were mating her. Surely you could just, like, look at one of her tags or something on her clothing.
4: No,
2: or
4: because
2: like
4: she didn't have
2: tag.
4: One up. And she didn't have one up until the day she moved out 2 years later. And I got away with it for 2 years not actually knowing her name. Her name was actually Tahiba.
2: There you bloody go. Can I just say, Aiden, I don't think you were getting away with it. Like, you lived with someone for 2 years and you never said her name. She knew.
1: Yeah, she knew.
2: She knew.
4: But she never brought it up.
1: She was just too awkward.
2: She was being
1: too awkward
2: polite.
1: Sometimes.
4: Yeah,
1: I haven't on very good mail that junior producer Annalise called our CEO, Steve-O, Ben.
5: Yeah, in a meeting, we had a meeting with the CEO and the CTO or something like that. And,
2: CTO?
1: CTO.
5: Know, Chief Technology or, no, iHeart or something like that. Anyway, I can't remember exactly, but we had a meeting and I had called him the name of the person who runs iHeart. So as we were leaving, I was like, Ben, so good to see you, thinking that was his name. He's like, ugh. It's Steve-O.
1: Yeah.
5: And I was like, oh.
1: I actually think I was there for that meeting. I think you're right. It was the CTO. Right. Yeah.
2: I missed that meeting. Don't know how. Let's go to Lisa I'm a very busy guy. Lisa, 13 1065.
1: CEO is a big one, Annalise. Surprise you're still here. Gosh, I shouldn't joke about
5: me
1: that.
5: Me too.
2: Your neighbour. This is a story about your neighbour.
6: My father, his next door neighbour, called him Video. From the 1970s till about 10 years ago when he passed away.
2: No way. Hang on. Video. He'd regularly say hello to Video.
6: Yeah, he'd call him Video because my dad helped him fix a VCR.
1: And that's all he had. That's all he knew him by.
6: That's all he had, non-English speaking neighbours, they didn't know his real name, so my dad just stuck with Video.
1: Wow.
6: Yeah.
1: It was mildly racist, but anyway, we'll let that go. I hope put that across. I'll let you guys draw straws outside. Good on you, Lisa. Different generation.
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0: replacing snores with laughs. It's Will and Woody keeping you up.
1: Woodrow, speaking of great songs, speaking of great music.
2: Yeah.
1: This Friday, Peking Duck's first ever studio album is going to be released.
3: That one you've already heard, that's with Matt Corby there, called Let Go. But yes, the album gets dropped Friday. This is Will and Woody, by the way. I think you forgot to tag the show. Now,
1: people don't care.
3: A long
1: it's Peking
3: time
1: Duck's
3: ago,
1: album released this Friday, guys.
3: a long time ago, Will, you yes. asked, I'm going to be honest, a really weird question.
1: No, not weird at all. It's a question that everyone wants to know the answer to. Let's face it, Adam Hyde from Peking Duck is a sex symbol.
3: No doubt about it.
1: He's the new face of Bonds.
3: What a body.
1: Look at that chest. Mm. Look at those shoulders.
3: Yeah.
1: I mean, he's hot property. I think, you know, he and Abby are kind of the it couple right now. So that's why I asked him. I was like, geez, bro, how much do you lift? Final question for you.
4: Boys.
1: How much do you bench press, Max? Because Woody and I were having this debate the other day.
4: Max bench, I haven't really tried. But if I had to guess, just one.
3: Just one. Yeah, one.
4: What do you reckon I could do?
1: I said 120.
4: 120? I reckon I could go probably 130, I reckon.
1: Oh, I told you it was high.
4: To be fair, this is all hearsay. We should go.
3: We're all going to do our one rep max. My God, he's sexy. Okay, so hear that.
1: Bench press 130 just with those voice.
3: Oh, seriously. Oh. Seriously. Anyway, the other side of Peking Duck is obviously Ruben. Now, when Ruben was on this radio show, we asked him to do one push-up.
1: Yeah.
3: Here's how that went.
1: All right.
5: Throw it on the table.
1: Oh, wow.
3: Whoa, he's up there.
1: Whoa, he's up.
3: He's up. Here we go.
1: Here we go,
3: Rubes.
5: One.
1: Oh,
5: you guys count me in for two, please.
3: Two.
5: Thank you.
3: Three.
1: The technique is horrendous.
3: equal record. Let's
1: come on, mate. Four. Come on. You've got this.
5: Oh, you bastard.
1: Come on, Rubes. Get it.
3: Okay, so he struggled.
1: That
3: to
1: was
3: do
1: his max.
3: Four push-ups. So you've got Adam. He thinks he can bench 130 kilos. Yeah. Ruben struggled to do four push-ups.
1: Yep.
3: And then you've got you and me.
1: Yep.
3: And we both think we're just reasonably fit guys.
1: Yeah. So we're kind of in a bit of a conundrum because if we did, you know, a bench off against Ruben as individuals, we're going to win. If we did a bench off against Adam as individuals, Adam's going to win. But what if cumulatively Peking Duck benched their max?
3: Yep.
1: And then Will and Woody benched our max. Who would bench more?
3: It's awesome. It's so awesome. We've been kicking around this idea. The great news is, guys, tomorrow morning, it's happening.
1: Yep.
3: Will and Woody, they're
1: pumped.
3: Will and Woody v Peking Duck.
1: We haven't
3: in
1: been able to get
3: off.
1: On to Ruben, but Adam's pumped.
3: Adam's pumped. We don't know where Ruben is just yet. He's promised that Ruben will be there. Apparently it was his birthday weekend last weekend.
1: Yep.
3: He's still going.
1: Yep.
3: And that'll all culminate in a bench off tomorrow morning.
1: Yeah.
3: We've had a further thought, though. I think it needs to be tandem bench. So two benches sitting underneath a bar.
1: Right.
3: So
1: both of us pushing at the same time.
3: Yes.
1: Love that.
3: The first ever example of tandem bench press.
1: Love that.
3: So and whoever lifts the most as a team wins.
1: Okay.
3: But I think the big part of it, which we haven't necessarily organized yet, is if we win, what do we want them to do? Like, what are the stakes?
1: Yep. Okay, cool. We're trying to sell some t-shirts at the moment.
3: Yeah, that's a great idea.
1: I'd love to see the boys in a DJ Will t-shirt.
3: Hang on. Go one further. They've got a huge following.
1: Yeah.
3: Let's get them on social media wearing the t-shirts.
1: Love that.
3: Saying go to willandwoody.com to buy a t-shirt.
1: Bang.
3: That's if we win. And then we can ask them what they want.
1: Yes, if they win.
3: Okay.
1: Surely it's going to be their album launch Friday, so...
3: I mean, if they don't go for that, it's a massive miss on their part.
1: Yes.
3: I'm going to be honest.
1: Yes.
3: But the great news is...
1: We can offer them full airplay of their record or something, can't we? Surely. We're a radio station. They'll love that.
3: No, we are not a radio station. We are a show.
1: I don't think but we're on air for a couple of hours. It's album launch day for them.
3: Yeah, I get that.
1: Right, boys, we'll play the songs.
3: We don't choose the songs, Will.
1: Well, we'll have to have that chat down the line. I reckon we can throw it around.
3: Okay. I don't reckon mention it. Don't offer that to them. Because they'll love that.
1: They will love that.
3: We can't provide that.
1: Someone talk to Brad.
3: Okay. Tomorrow, tandem bench press against Peking Duck. We'll cover the whole thing tomorrow on the radio show.
1: See you guys then. And don't forget, their record Paradise is out Friday. Pre-order wherever you get your music. It's Will and Woody. Hope you're having a wonderful Wednesday. Here for Snooze. Kiss.

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0: 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We're talking about a GWM Tank 300. 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
3: Checking those pesky little tides first. Low tide of 2 metres at 1 p.m. High tide of 6.7 metres at 6.30 p.m. Clear skies forecast for this beautiful Thursday. Tops of 31 in the city, tops of 33 in the rural area, and tops of 33 in Katherine.
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0: thanks to Harvey Norman Darwin. Let me show you what it's all about.
1: Check it out. Good morning. It's Sam and Ant here for your Thursday. Sorry, I'm mistaken there, not Thursday. Test Cricket Day! That's right, it is day one of the test match. First ball will be bowled at 10 a.m. We are going to be broadcasting live from Murara Golf Club from 7 till 8:30. We want all the Weather's Army there with us.
2: I'm very excited about this one, Anthony, but after 6 o'clock, we did do the NT's fittest over the weekend, and it's time to find out who won. 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
1: Yeah, we're going to get our boss, Sarah, and Ty from CrossFit Abode in the studio to see who's the victor and who's getting a day off on Friday.
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0: It's the Killers on Hot 100. You got Sam and Anty here for your Thursday. A pleasure to be hanging out with you, Anthony. Anthony, it's test day, baby!
1: It feels like it's been months and months and months of talking about this. Now we finally get to experience it. Darwin, I bet you're just as excited as we are. And I bet you're going for day one to watch, fingers crossed, Australia win the toss. Mm-hmm. We bat. Mm-hmm. Jake Weatherall comes out, opens the batting.
0: We sing our chant.
1: Mm-hmm. Should we do a quick road test of
0: the
1: chant?
0: That's a quick little redish.
1: One, two, three. Everywhere you go, you always take the weathers with you. Everywhere you go, you always take the weathers.
0: That's obviously you take the weathers army.
1: That is right. And speaking of the weathers army, we are going to be ducking off before 7 a.m. to get to Morara Golf Club at 7 a.m. We'll be broadcasting live there from 7 till 8:30.
0: Yep.
1: If you're part of the weathers army, you've got your ball cap, sleeve tat and earring. Come on down, meet us at Morara Golf Club, because at 8:30, we're leaving. We're walking down McMillan's Road, and we are entering TIO Stadium together. I want all the Jake Weatherolds there. Come on down with us. Let's enter in as a pack, and let's show Australia how we support our own here in the top end.
0: 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It is T-minus 2 hours, an hour and a half before
1: oh my
0: we
1: God.
0: Go.

0: Benton Boone, Mystical, Magical on Hot 100. You got Sam and Ant here. And if you're thinking to yourself, God damn it, I can't go to the cricket that's kicking off this morning because I have to work, I have responsibilities, I have to manage a crew. Well, you guys are probably eligible for Crew of the Week. You can win yourself a pizza party because you're working hard.
1: Yeah, just go to hot100fm.com.au. You tell us why your workplace is the best in Darwin. And if you do, the most successful entree will score themselves a pizza party, all thanks to Domino's. Zai has been delivering pizzas all over these amazing workplaces here in the top end. Feedback has been absolutely amazing. Do you know which workplace I believe deserves a pizza party, Sam?
0: The Northern Territory Police Force.
1: Okay, yes. Now mine sounds a bit trivial compared to that.
0: Because the nurses that are working hard through a code yellow as well.
1: Okay, great, yes. Nurses,
0: the fireys that were working tirelessly on Territory Day.
1: Of course, the fireys actually already had Crew of the Week as I dropped
0: them. Well, they probably deserve another one.
1: I do believe that. They do amazing work. We love our first responders.
0: Oh, who then?
1: NT Cricket. I was going to kiss ass a little bit before the test match.
0: Sorry, you really should have told me that beforehand.
1: Yeah, we could have coordinated these things.
0: I apologise about that. You're not.
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0: Imagine Dragons, Thunder, Hot 100. You got Sam and Ant Hill. Thanks to Harvey Norman, Darwin, Anthony. It's D-Day, or should I say T-Day?
1: Test Match Cricket Day. The first time a Test match has come here in over 20 years. We are so excited. I bet you're listening right now and saying, I'd love to support Jake Weatherald. He's the first Darwin-born and bred Test cricketer, but how do I do that?
0: Well, God, I mean, I feel like we've spoken about it quite a lot, how you can support it. But if this is your first time here, welcome. You can also support Jake Weatherald by dressing up like him, a bold cap, a tattoo sleeve, a fake earring.
1: That's right. Everyone at TIO Stadium is going to be doing this. We want to show Australia this is how we go and support our own. If you're coming to the Test match today, this is for you. Come and meet us at Morara Golf Club beforehand. Sam and I are going to be going there, broadcasting live this morning from 7 till 8:30 a.m. At 8:30 a.m, we're getting all the Jake Weatherolds, the Weathers Army, and we're going to be walking together to TIO Stadium down McMillan's Road, looking, I'm going to say it right now, hot as hell.
0: Yeah, looking hot.
1: Yeah, you look hot.
0: I'm going to look hot at about 7 o'clock when I put my Jake Weatherald kit on.
1: Yeah, you do, but damn right you are.
0: Damn, you look real good.
1: Throw to the song or the ad, I don't even know what's coming up. I'm just looking at you.
0: I'll tell you what's coming up.
1: What?
0: My pants, mate.
1: Boom!
0: No, they're coming off. It is Gus Gus.

0: In my side, Hot 100, you got Sam and Ant here. In the lead up to the tests match, there's only an hour to go before we get out of here and start broadcasting live from Morara Golf Club. If you are joining the Weathers Army, make sure you meet us there. There's going to be a free Paul's Iced Coffee on arrival.
1: Mm-hmm. You're doing air quotes at me. Does that mean I've seen you've already hucked into two of those Paul's Iced Coffees.
0: It means there might be something else.
1: Okay. Yeah, I know what you're talking about.
0: You know what I'm talking about, don't you?
1: Okay.
0: But you can't say anything because that's a secret. There's going to be a secret.
1: If you want to see that secret, then come and meet us at Morara Golf Club between 7 and 8:30. Bring your ball caps, bring your sleeve tats, bring your earrings. It's today's the day of days. And guess what? Ty from CrossFit Abode is coming into the studio because Sarah and I had a bit of a challenge at the NT's Fittest that was on last Saturday. The winner of this challenge gets a day off work. I could be playing hooky on Friday. Let's find out.
2: 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We're talking about a GWM Tank 300. 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

0: 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But hurry, this incredible deal on the GWM Havill Jolyon won't last. 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
3: Good morning, Tani Maxwell with your local news update. Three more youths have been arrested in relation to an alleged stolen car incident in Katherine last week. NT police arrested the 12 and 17-year-old boys on Wednesday morning, and they're both expected to be charged with driving, riding, or using a motor vehicle without consent. A total of five youths have been arrested in relation to the incident, along with one youth issued a summons to appear in court. Police are continuing to search for another 14-year-old boy who was allegedly involved, who they believe has left Katherine and returned to a remote community. A major private investor is putting $70 million towards tackling the NT's housing shortage. Sentinel Property Group has acquired a manufactured accommodation business with plans to produce up to 500 new residential units in its first year. Chief Executive Warren Ebbett says the business manufactures affordable standard-style accommodation that can be sold or leased.
4: Well, I think most people would know it as modular housing. The problem when you say modular, most people think of it as the mining dongers, and our intention is certainly to, while we keep supplying that market, to improve the quality, improve the standard, and improve the number of units we can punch out every year.
3: And Darwin's hotel occupancy has suffered the steepest decline of any Australian capital city this year. Accommodation Australia says occupancy fell 2.7% in the first half of 2026, with rising aviation costs and reduced flight capacity hitting the NT hard. Hospitality NT CEO Cathy Simmons says business and consumer confidence has taken the biggest hit.
5: But it's been particularly tough for us in the Northern Territory because those fuel impacts, we felt them really hard. And they came right before Easter, which is traditionally when our season's supposed to really kick off. The underlying thing is that it's overall reduced consumer and business confidence, and confidence is what the travel industry really relies on.
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6: Hi, I'm Phoebe Humphrey. 147 unidentified drones have been detected at Air Force bases across Australia. ASIO is being urged to investigate after drones were spotted near Sydney, Adelaide and Townsville. They were recently seen above a RAF base in Newcastle. Two Aussies have been rescued from a burning ferry off Bali. 211 people were pulled to safety after the ferry from Bali to Lombok caught fire. A 19-year-old Indonesian woman died. The future of Australia's largest aluminium smelter has been secured with a $2.5 billion deal that will be funded by taxpayers. This will keep the Tomago plant in the New South Wales Hunter region open past 2028, locking in around 1,100 jobs. And Donald Trump is being sued over a scheme that would give subscribers instant access to his Truth Social posts seconds before the general public. Two US media outlets are taking legal action against the president, saying it's corrupt. Early access can cost up to $141,000 per month. In sport, we're still months away from summer, but Test cricket returns today with the opening test between Australia and Bangladesh taking place in Darwin. Despite his brilliant Ashes series, Scott Boland has been dropped in favour of Josh Hazlewood.
7: Really tough call, but again, with so much cricket come on, it's great that we've got someone like Scotty who will absolutely step in for a fair bit of it, I imagine.
6: Skipper Pat Cummins there. To AFL, Taylor Walker could be managed for Adelaide's clash with Frio tomorrow night in Perth. And in the NRL, the Roosters face the Panthers tonight to kick off round 24. That's the latest news and sport.
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2: Checking those pesky little tides first. Low tide of 2 metres at 1 p.m. High tide of 6.7 metres at 6.30 p.m. Clear skies forecast for this beautiful Thursday. Tops of 31 in the city, tops of 33 in the rural area, and tops of 33 in Katherine. Got a real good
3: 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Thanks to Harvey Norman Darwin.
4: Good morning. Good morning. It's Sam and Ant here. Ant wants to make a little noise.
2: I was going to, but it's a little bit silly now that I think
4: about it. It is quite silly.
2: I tell you what's not silly.
4: Cricket.
2: Test cricket.
4: Test cricket. That's serious business.
2: Yeah, serious, but also so much fun. It's day one of the test match today. We are so excited. 7 a.m. we'll be ducking off and broadcasting live from Morara Golf Club. We want all the Jake Weatherolds there, ball cap, sleeves out, and earring, because we're leaving there at 8:30, walking together as a unit to TIO Stadium.
4: But up next, Anthony, I could be working alone tomorrow.
2: We are going to see who won the NT's Fittest Competition. Our boss Sarah is coming in. Sarah and I went head-to-head. The winner gets a day off on Friday. Let's see if it was me or Sarah.

0: Good Hot 100, you got Sam and Ant here. And Anthony, we are joined by Typhoon CrossFit Abode and our very scary boss, Sarah, because over the weekend, you did the NT's fittest competition, Anthony. You went up against Sarah.
1: Both Sarah and I did it. It was an absolutely amazing event. I mean, Ty, you're here right now. This probably took a lot of planning. It paid off. It was great. I'm sure there's a lot of people you want to thank.
2: Yeah, so we think, it was a great day for us. Everyone seemed to go well. We had 32 teams, so 64 athletes throughout the day.
0: Wow.
2: And, that was great. Then we obviously had all of our volunteers and staff that was there throughout the day helping, making sure the day runs smoothly. And really want to thank them and our sponsors that helped us run throughout that day, between VTG that provided us their ice baths for that event, P3
3: thank
2: that came
3: God.
2: With the compression boots.
1: Yeah,
2: P3 with the compression boots so you can recover in between events. We had the coffee van there, Wicked Energy. So, great day all up.
1: It was absolutely amazing. I mean, it was such a wholesome day as well. There was young families there. Sarah, I was chilling with Sarah and her friends with it in a lovely little gazebo, hanging out. It was a great excuse to eat lollies all day. It was so much fun, but there was an underlying competitive spirit there, mainly between Sarah and I.
3: I think there was competitive spirit over the whole day. I think that was the joy all
1: night. None compared to this.
3: No.
1: Because, Sarah
3: there
1: and I...
3: There is so much on the line right now.
1: We both competed in the intermediate division for our separate, the different genders. Sarah, when I was leaving, she said, you know what? If you beat me, if you win this challenge, I'll give you a day off. I'm angling to get tomorrow off. Ty, can you please tell us, how did we both go?
2: So both of you went really well in your divisions. Sarah and her team came in the sixth place.
0: Six is pretty good. Okay.
3: I was so happy that I just finished all the workouts, but that, I'm okay with that.
0: That's very good.
1: Six out of 10 teams.
0: So
2: six out of 10 teams,
0: Anthony needs to get above sixth to win.
3: Hang on, what?
1: in the top half. Don't let me say anything.
0: Let's just go.
2: Anthony gave us a little bit of a weird segment there. We were there for the award ceremony and they came second.
3: What?
0: Wait,
2: he wasn't even there.
1: Okay.
0: Oh!
3: Yeah! No,
1: okay, if I can say I wasn't there because I didn't adequately strap up my hands before doing pull-ups and one of my blood blisters broke and I had a mild panic attack. And I
0: Anthony won.
3: No.
2: He came second in a competition. Yes.
3: Okay.
2: Yes.
3: But no, in your competition.
2: In their division, yeah.
3: But between me and Anne, that doesn't...
0: You lost, Sarah. Sarah,
3: no,
0: lost.
3: I didn't. There were 10 teams in mine. He only had a few.
2: They had 4 teams, yes.
1: So I was in
2: but
1: the
2: they're in the top half.
1: I was in the
2: half.
1: Top half.
0: Oh.
1: I thought it was out of 10 as well.
2: So different divisions had some different amount of teams.
0: Yeah. Right. So I got to do the show alone on Friday.
3: No, I'm taking you back.
1: Yeah, that's a takeaway from this. This is an amazing event. I'm getting the day off.
0: Bravo.
1: No, but in all seriousness, kind of say Sarah. Sarah was coming back from Bali. And like we all do, had a bad case of Bali Belly, couldn't eat anything the entire time. So it was a big Herculean effort from Sarah as well. But ultimately, the day was absolutely amazing. Ty, you and everyone from CrossFit Abode who put it on must be so proud and so happy. It was so much fun. I'm sure it's going to be bigger and better next year.
2: Yeah, no, that's the aim. Always try and get more people involved.
3: How do those blood blisters feel now? I'm going to pop them again before you have to have the day off.
0: All right, Sarah, you're an awful loser. Okay?
3: I hate losing.
2: I think we can all hear that.
3: I think,
0: yeah, it's quite obvious.

0: And to here, T-minus 45 minutes until we head off to Morara Golf Club, where we are going to meet up with the Jake Weatherold Army. My word, I hope all of our preparation, our promotion, our punctuality has paid off.
1: Yes, I'm sure it will, minus that punctuality. Look, I know it's test match day today. We're focusing on the cricket, but I kind of want to just talk about, I got thrown an absolute doozy yesterday.
0: What do you mean?
1: I'm going to say it, insults in the wild.
0: Really?
1: Got insults in the wild on two separate occasions. I'll tell you about it up next.
0: Okay. By me?
1: Surprisingly, no.
0: Oh, thank God.
2: 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Sunlight is piercing through the curtains. Your voice is gone. Your T-shirt's ripped. And somehow, you've got to do it all again for day two at the iHeartRadio Music Festival 2026.
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13: It's Sam and Ant. They're

0: It's Will Smith, Top 100, Sam and Andrew. Thanks to Harvey, Norman, Darwin. We are about to head out to golf, the Morara Golf Club, to meet up with the Jake Weatherold Army. There's obviously going to be a surplus of Jake Weatherolds there. It's only given.
1: Yep, we are going to be broadcasting live from 7 to 8.30. Come on down to the golf club to say good day. But Sam, the other day, the confidence got knocked down a few pegs.
0: Really? Did you get ego checked?
1: Okay, I got ego checked on two separate occasions. First such occasion was at the gym. And there's a one of the lovely gym staff there, Samantha. Yeah. And she's very nice, having a chat. Hey, how you going? Just have a little preamble every time I come in there. I was chatting and I was saying, oh yeah, my brother and my dad is up here. And she goes, brother? And I'm like, yeah. She goes, you really give off the energy of an only child. And I'm like, that's an insult. Now, look, if you are an only child, you're listening. There's no hate to only children. However, I think we can all agree the stereotype that associates an only child is antisocial. Okay?
0: No, I wouldn't say antisocial. No, I would say bratty.
1: Bratty?
0: Yeah.
1: Really?
0: Yeah, yeah.
1: Look,
0: maybe not antisocial, but only child, you're getting everything.
1: Yeah. Not every only child is bad, but there is a stigma. It does kind of exist for a reason.
0: You give off a middle child.
1: Thank you, because I am a middle child.
0: You know, you give off you're a bit of a smart mouth, but a little bit respectful.
1: Yeah. Okay. Smart ass. Shut up. Well, I love you.
0: I'm the youngest child.
1: You're the youngest?
0: Yeah, yeah.
1: That's debatable. I don't know. It's what you tell me. Second such occasion.
0: What?
1: I'm still working you out. I have no idea who you are. It's Sam, right? The second such occasion, I won't say the store that I'm at.
0: Okay.
1: Because I'm getting fitted. I've been to the store before to get fitted with some clothes. I'm taking my little brother there. He's getting kitted out. And I'm trying on some shirts. It's like, oh, yeah, I might try this one. Oh, I might try that one. One of the staff members just straight up goes, oh, have you gained weight? I'm just like, huh?
0: Oh.
1: And I'm sorry. I didn't hear them at first. And I sort of like, for a joke, I'm like, oh, I thought you said you gained weight. Oh, did you gain weight? And they're like, oh, no, yeah, that's what I said. I'm just
0: wow.
1: like, oh, maybe. Because to be fair, I have. I've blown out during the dry season.
0: That is a gut shot.
1: Yeah, I mean, it's pun intended. they've got a big target.
0: It's a mega gunshot. They're not missing that one.
1: Yeah, they're not missing
0: but
1: that
0: I think
1: one.
0: That's uncalled for.
1: Yeah, well, I have looked blown out in the dry season a little bit.
0: You've blown out for sure.
1: Yeah, yeah.
0: I mean, it's starting to droop over a little bit, but it's nothing to be ashamed of.
1: But don't tell me.
0: Yeah, but
1: quietly keep it to yourself as I, develop heart failure from going into obesity.
0: Well, I like, I do it how I do it. I just give you a little tap on the gut and say, how you going, big fella?
1: Yeah, yeah. That's nice. Yeah. that's nice behavior, what you're doing.

0: It's J Flip on Hot 100. You got Sam and Anta here. And if you haven't been paying attention on what we're doing here with the Jake Weatherold Army, well, make sure you stick around because in about 5 minutes, we're going to tell you in full detail exactly what we are doing. Anthony, we are just around the corner from heading off, getting out of here.
1: I've been thinking about this test match ever since it was announced it was coming up here. We are so excited. This is a historical event up here in the top end. So how do we celebrate such history? Get your bald caps, get your sleeve tats, get your earrings, and come and cheer on the Australian cricket team. More importantly, Jake Weatherall today.
0: Yeah, well, we were supposed to say that in about 5 minutes.
1: I'm just too excited.
0: Okay, but we're going to say it again in about 5 minutes. Stick around.
2: The NT has had some pretty big sports names. Cyril Rioli, Nova Peris, and Cadel Evans, just to name a few. 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However, if you lose, it'll be entirely their fault. It's Sam and Ant's showdown on Hot 100. Thanks to Jape Homemaker Village and Domino's Pizza.
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10: Good morning, Tani Maxwell with your local news update. A man has been taken to hospital after a single vehicle rollover overnight. He was travelling along Milne Road in Bynoe just after midnight when police believe he may have been trying to get around a buffalo, with his Toyota Land Cruiser rolling multiple times off the road. He received minor injuries, including a head injury, and was taken to Royal Darwin Hospital for treatment. Fewer flights are putting a squeeze on Darwin's tourism industry this dry season. New data from Accommodation Australia shows hotel occupancy in the city fell 2.7% in the first half of the year, with early July figures showing a further 5% drop compared with the same month last year. Hospitality NT CEO Kathy Simmons says the downturn is being driven by more than just families and individual travellers.
11: Businesses as well are reconsidering whether they send people to Darwin. Government and corporate travel is down as well. well. We are finding that has been saved a bit. They're just booking really late, which is very hard to plan around.
10: Palmerston is set for a $10 million community infrastructure boost from the NT government. The funding includes $6.8 million for parks, playgrounds, footpaths, family services and new community hubs, including $2 million for Zakoli and $2.5 million for a new driver community centre. A further $3.2 million will upgrade sporting facilities, including Kazaley's Oval, Grey Soccer Oval, Goodline Park and Malden Oval. And Palmerston has been ranked the third hottest property market in Australia. Hotspotting's latest price predictor index puts Palmerston in the national top 10, despite a broader slowdown across the housing market. Hotspotting Managing Director Tim Graham says a combination of factors has driven Palmerston's strong ranking.
12: 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So all of that adds to the market pressure, and this is why you're seeing, you know, prices rising in the way that they have been over the last sort of 12 to 18 months in Darwin now.
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13: Hi, I'm Phoebe Humphrey. The federal government has slammed those flying drones around Aussie Air Force bases. It's been revealed 147 unidentified drones have been seen in restricted airspaces near Sydney, Adelaide, Townsville and most recently Newcastle. Industry and Innovation Minister Tim Ayres telling Nine it's unacceptable.
14: It's unsafe. It's illegal. People who are doing this activity should stop it. They will face the full force of the law.
13: The Westpac CEO is warning interest rates could remain high beyond 2028. Anthony Miller says we need to see improvement in productivity growth. The Reserve Bank left the cash rate on hold at 4.35% on Tuesday. A GoFundMe has been set up for an 18-year-old Aussie golfer who was on life support in Bangkok. Jessica Bang suffered a brain hemorrhage at the start of this month while preparing for a competition. And White House Press Secretary Caroline Levitt has quit after recently welcoming a baby. The 28-year-old says her focus is on being a mum. In sports, Scott Boland has been dropped for the opening test between Australia and Bangladesh, which gets underway in Darwin this morning. Josh Hazlewood comes into the starting 11 for him. It's an ageing team, only with one player under 30, but that's not an issue for skipper Pat Cummins.
15: So we might be a little bit older, but we feel, you know, as fit and ready to go as we ever have.
13: The Roosters will be without James Tedesco in tonight's Round 24 opener against Penrith, and the Saints will make a call on whether injured duo Liam Ryan and Tom DeConing line up for Saturday's must-win clash against the Tigers. That's the latest news and sport.
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16: 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Trow Road, Pera Drive, McMillan's Road between the Service Road and Charles Eaton Drive, and Linko Road near the Palmerston Hospital as well. 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
1: Checking those pesky little tides first. Low tide of 2 metres at 1 p.m. High tide of 6.7 metres at 6:30 p.m. Clear skies forecast for this beautiful Thursday. Tops of 31 in the city. Tops of 33 in the rural area. And tops of 33 in Catherine.
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2: 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Thanks to Harvey Norman Darwin.
0: Good morning. Good morning. It's Sam and Ann here. After 7 o'clock, we're going to be broadcasting live from Morara Golf Club. Anthony, this is in the lead up to the test match. It's all kicking off at 10 o'clock this morning. All the work has been done. We have tried our best. Let's see what happens.
1: Yep, we are going to go out and support Jake Weatherwald in style. If you're listening right now and you are going to day one of the test match, first of all, get your ball cap, get your sleeve tap, get your earring. We're dressed up as Jake Weatherwald. And then come say good day to us at Morara Golf Club between 7 and 8.30. We want all the Weathers Army there with us. Because at 8.30, we're going to be walking to the grounds together.
0: It's very exciting. Coming up right now, let's get this one on for you, Justin Bieber.

0: So you got Sam and Ant here. T minus 33 minutes until we're going to be... Come on, let it loose, mate.
1: Oh, my God, I'm so excited. It's Test Match Day!
0: We have obviously been working tirelessly, Anthony, day and night for this this amazing day, this spectacular spectacle.
2: That's right, and we're getting behind one such person. We are getting behind Jake Weatherald. Why? He's Darwin's first born and bred Test cricketer. So it's only right we go out and...
3: Everywhere you go... Sorry. You always take the weathers with you.
4: How would you feel as the first Darwin-born Test cricketer? You're opening the batting and you look in the sea of the TIO grandstand. A massive crew of Jake Weatherald's got a sleeve tat, nice earring, and a nice buzz cut. Yeah. Flattered or creeped out? What do you reckon?
5: I'd be pretty flattered.
6: Yeah.
7: No, I love it. I reckon it'd be awesome. If you get me a sleeve, I'll wear it.
8: Building this game around weathers, his Darwin spirit is a really good thing. And if people want to dress up like their hero, Jake Weatherald, then I am absolutely all for it.
9: 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Always take the weathers with you.
2: I think it's very important that you listen to that chant, what we finished on just then. Everywhere we go, you always take the weathers with you. Everywhere you go, you always take the weathers. That's in reference to Jake Weatherald. Because
0: we are the weathers.
2: Yes, the weathers is in all of us. Every time when I saw Jake Weatherald playing in the Ashes against England late last year, I thought, there's Darwin right there.
0: Yep.
2: There's the top end being represented on an international stage, albeit in Australia. It's seen all around the world.
0: And everywhere he goes, we're going to be there with him.
2: Yep. And let's show our support for the territory. This is the first ever Darwin born and bred Test cricketer. Make sure you get on down to day one of the Test match and wear your ball caps, your sleeve tats, and your earrings in honour of the great man, Jake Weatherald.
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0: Bon Jovi, Hot 100. You got Sam and Anty. It's all thanks to Harvey, Norman, Darwin, Anthony. T-minus 15 minutes. We are going to be live at Morara Golf Club, and we're going to meet all of our Weathers army there.
1: Yes, this is so exciting. If you're dressing up like Jake Weatherall, get your ball cap, your sleeve tat, and your earring on today for the cricket. Come to Morara Golf Club today. We're broadcasting live from 7 till 8:30. Why have we chose this location? Because
0: great question.
1: At 8:30, we are going to be leaving and we're going to be walking with the Weathers army, walking all together to TIO Stadium. Because you think, just imagine, picture this, Sam. Close your eyes.
0: Okay, they're closed.
1: Okay, open them again.
0: And they're open.
1: Your eyes are beautiful. I want to see them. McMillan's Road, bald hats, sleeve tats, and earrings. The Weathers army steering down. I want everyone to see
0: chanting.
1: The Weathers army in full. Yeah, we'll be singing the chant. What's that chant, actually?
0: On three.
1: One, two, three. Everywhere you go. You always take the Weathers with you everywhere you go. You always take the Weathers.
0: And that's going to be sung 50 times an hour.
1: Yes. Guys, come and be a part of something. Come and meet us in Morara Golf Club. How soon do we have to duck off there again, Sam?
0: In about 15 minutes, mate.
1: Ooh, okay. So we'll be there from 7 till 8:30. Come on down. 8:30, we go. And we will be heading to TIO Stadium in style.
0: There's going to be complimentary Paul's Iced Coffees.
1: Ooh, okay. You're doing air quotes again, which I don't really know
0: which
1: why.
0: Which means there might be another surprise there.
1: Oh, the surprise. Okay.
0: But for our sake.
1: Only Paul's
0: Iced Coffee.
1: Okay. Yes. And you know what? If you're a part of the Weathers Army, come on down and see what that surprise is.
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7: Anthony, I've just had to stop it right there. We are going to play a few songs, but it's time to leave. 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
8: Oh, my God, we do. Okay, we got to get there quick. We're going to get there by 7 at Maroa Golf Club. And if you're listening, ball caps, sleeve tats and earrings, that's right, it's the Weathers Army. Come on down with us and say g'day.
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8: Okay.
7: All of the Weathers Army, make sure you come on down. Maroa Golf Club, we're going to be there. We're going to be walking together for the first ball.
8: Yep, you'll hear us broadcasting there right after 7. Okay, we've got to leave.
7: We're going to get out of here. All right, bye.

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7: Good morning, Tani Maxwell with your local news update. A teenager has been arrested following a series of alleged commercial burglaries in the Katherine area. Strike Force Cerberus members arrested the 16-year-old boy, who was also wanted on two outstanding warrants. He's expected to be charged with breach of bail, damage to property and aggravated burglary. In other news, a major NT investor is preparing to deliver hundreds of new homes across the top end. Sentinel Property Group, which owns Casuarina Shopping Square, is investing $70 million into a manufactured accommodation business following the release of the NT government's housing strategy. Chief Executive Warren Ebbett says the company is committed to expanding its investment in the territory.
8: We certainly intend to grow the workforce, we'll build new facilities, and we're going to get serious. I think anyone who has looked at the investments, you know, we're spending that $90 million out at the Casuarina. You know, we're investing in the north. We're not just there to buy and just sit and hold. We want to grow the north.
7: Palmerston has cracked the top three hottest property markets in Australia. Hotspotting's latest price predictor index shows positive market classifications fell nationally from 52 to 43%, while Palmerston continues to see demand outstrip its limited housing supply. Hotspotting Managing Director Tim Graham says investment across the top end has helped attract more people to Palmerston.
9: Darwin's story's really changed off the back of some major investment in recent years. It's not really one project that's driving the Darwin market. It's resources, defence, digital infrastructure, major investment all happening at once, and that's creating jobs, attracting people, and ultimately supporting stronger housing demand across Darwin.
7: And in sport, the wait is over. Test cricket is back on in Darwin after 22 years. Australia takes on Bangladesh at Morara Stadium from today, with more than 15,000 fans already snapping up tickets. The five-day test runs through to Monday, with play starting at 10 a.m. each day. And Darwin's own Jake Weatherald will line up for Australia alongside captain Pat Cummins.
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10: Hi, I'm Phoebe Humphrey. Restricted Defence Force airspaces have been breached nearly 150 times this year by drones. They've been spotted north of Sydney, near Adelaide and in Townsville. Defence personnel were forced to pull down blinds after drones were flying over a RAF base in Newcastle just last month. The federal government has backed down on a late change to get its news bargain incentive across the line. PM Anthony Albanese striking a deal with Angus Taylor, forcing tech giants to pay media outlets for news. It follows Labor making a late change that each deal would be capped at 17% instead of 25%. That's now been ditched. Two Aussie tourists have survived a deadly ferry fire in Bali. They were among 211 people who were on board a ship to Lombok when a blaze broke out. A 19-year-old Indonesian woman was unable to be saved. And the Jonas Brothers have been unveiled as the halftime act for next month's NFL clash in Melbourne between the Rams and 49ers. The group says they couldn't be more excited to play at the iconic MCG.

0: In sports, starting with cricket, and Aussie skipper Pat Cummins is confident Scott Boland will feature in the national side again soon after being edged out by Josh Hazlewood for the final pace spot for today's first test against Bangladesh in Darwin.
1: It's one of those ones where there's not much you can say to Scotty other than obviously there's a lot of cricket coming up, but he knows his worth and how good he is.
0: Contract talks with Sam Walker have broken down, with the Rooster now set to test the open market at the end of the season, turning down a $5 million deal. And round two of the AFLW season kicks off tonight between Melbourne and Hawthorn. That's the latest news and sport.
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3: 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Roadworks are continuing today on Trow Road at Pera Drive, McMiddles Road between the Service Road and Charles Eaton Drive, at Linko Road near the Palmerston Hospital as well. 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
5: Checking those pesky little tides first. Low tide of 2 metres at 1 p.m. High tide of 6.7 metres at 6.30 p.m. Clear skies forecast for this beautiful Thursday. Tops of 31 in the city, tops of 33 in the rural area, and tops of 33 in Katherine.
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0: it's Sam and Anta here. We're joined by Juju as well. If you can hear the purring, that is not a domesticated house cat. That is Black Betty. We are en route to Morara Golf Club. Anthony, this is huge.
1: It's not a house cat. I do have Tibbles in the car, though. That is an unrelated thing. But yeah. We are on the way to the golf club at Morara. That's right. Weathers Army, we're calling on you. If you're coming to day one of the test match and you got your ball caps, your sleep tats, and your earrings, I bet you do, we are meeting at the golf club. From there at 8:30, we're striding all the way down McMillan's Road to TIO Stadium. We will see you there. We got Paul's Ice Coffees. We got Okuna Spring Waters. Oh, I'm so pumped, Sam.
0: This is the moment we have been waiting for. The work has been done. Now it is time to enjoy the cricket for the first time in 23 years. We are almost there. We're going to see you there. There we go. Yeah, come on, make a little bit of noise. We're going to see you very soon. You're at Hot 100.

0: Jericho 100, you got Sam and Ant here. Anthony, take a little deep breath in for me, ready? I just farted. But we are right here at Morara Golf Club. We have finally arrived, and much to my surprise, there is already some... Well, actually, you know what? Not to my surprise, Anthony, there is already some of the Weathers gang here.
1: You had chicken tikka masala this morning. That's right, we do have already two members of the Weathers army here. We are going to be broadcasting live here at Morara Golf Club. We're in the car park until 8:30. Calling on all our Weathers army, come and meet us here. We're going to be leaving at 8:30 with your ball caps, sleeve tats and earrings, and we're going to be walking into TIO Stadium together. So this is a call on everyone. If you have your ball caps and your sleeve tats and your earrings, we want you here. Come here. Don't walk. Run.
0: Or drive.
1: Or drive.
0: We're in the car park at Morara Golf Club. So we're not inside. We're in the car park. You'll be able to see the big black Betty. We're going to put some flags up as well. It's going to be hard to miss.
1: Yes, we've got Tracy and her partner here. They're the first two people of the Weathers Army. Right after this, we're going to be chatting to them, talking to them about what cricket and Jake Weatherald means to them and how they're feeling for the first test match in over 22 years. Oh, yeah.
0: I cannot wait. You're not...
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9: Ladies and gents, this is the moment you've waited for. You've been searching in the dark, your sweat soaking through the floor. And buried in your bones, there's an ache that you can't ignore.

0: You're not 100. You got Sam and Anta here. We are live at Morara Golf Club ahead of the test match. We're going to start walking there at about 8:30 with our Weathers Army. And our first recruits, Isaac and Tracy. Guys, you were the first. You beat us here. Good morning. How are you guys? Tracy, how are you going this morning?
1: I'm really good. Super excited.
0: Super excited. Now, you guys were telling us that you haven't watched a test match in a little while. Are you excited for today, Isaac?
2: Oh, definitely. 100% excited. Last one I seen was in Queensland. And, yeah, one of the best things. Other than that, T20 is the best one, too. Get that up here, too, I reckon.
3: Well, I mean, how good is it? You guys were just saying you've just recently moved up here from Queensland. How's the timing? You've come up here and you've come up for the first test match in over 22 years. Are you a big cricket fan, Isaac?
2: Yes, I am.
3: When was the last time you saw a test match?
2: Late 2000s? No, early 2000s.
3: Oh, this is going to be a perfect comeback then for all of us. Now, talk to us. We've been talking about Jake Weatherald a lot. What's your knowledge about Jake Weatherald so far? Tracy, I'll start with you.
1: Not much, really, because he follows cricket more than I do. But, yeah.
3: Very nice. Well, I mean, first Darwin-born and bred test cricketer. And you guys are now official territorians as well. So we're flying the Darwin flag for Jake. Isaac, how much is Jake Weatherald going to get today?
2: Oh, I'm hoping he cracks a double ton.
3: Double ton is at the very least, I reckon.
0: A double ton in day one. Who else is going to do that except Jake?
3: Double ton in a session. I'm saying it right now. Yeah. Guys, we are here at Morara Golf Club. We're here in the car park. If you are part of the Weathers Army, come and join us, Isaac and Tracy. We've got ball caps. We've got sleeve tats for days. Get on down here. You're in Hot 100.
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15: Hey there, Tani Maxwell with your local news update. NT police are continuing to search for a final teenager following a dangerous driving spree in Katherine last week. A further three boys were arrested on Wednesday morning, aged 12 and 17 years old, bringing the total number of youths arrested to five, along with one who was issued a summons to appear in court. The three boys are facing charges, including driving, riding, or using a motor vehicle without consent, while NT police say another 14-year-old boy who was allegedly involved in the stolen car incident remains outstanding. Police believe he's since left Katherine and returned to a remote community. In other news, up to 500 new residential units could be manufactured in the NT each year under a new $70 million investment. Sentinel Property Group has acquired a manufactured accommodation business with the units designed as affordable standard-style homes. Chief Executive Warren Ebbett says the company will work with both the NT and federal governments to help address the housing shortage.
16: Well, it'll be on sale and also lease-hire arrangements, you know, doing whatever's needed. We certainly intend to be working very closely with the Northern Territory Government and the Commonwealth Government. You know, there's plenty of money out there. You know, barely a month goes by that the federal government doesn't tip another couple of billion dollars into the housing crisis.
15: A $500 million gold mine near Darwin is set to begin construction, with first gold targeted by March 2028. Hanking Gold has made a final investment decision on the Mount Bundy project, which is expected to become the territory's third operating gold mine and 10th operating mine overall. The project will include three gold mines, a 300-bed workers' camp, and a processing plant, with up to $500 million expected to be invested over the next 18 months. And Darwin's tourism operators are facing a tough dry season, with hotel occupancy falling sharply. Accommodation Australia says higher aviation costs and reduced flights have contributed to a 2.7% drop in Darwin's occupancy, the largest decline of any capital city. But Hospitality NT CEO Cathy Simmons says despite travel challenges, people are still keen to visit the NT.
17: Surveys are still showing that visitors still really want to choose Darwin and the Top End. Flights are very expensive and hard to find. That means we're further down the to-do list, but people still want to come. You know, look around right now. Darwin's pumping.
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18: Hi, I'm Phoebe Humphrey. Nearly 150 drones have been spotted in restricted airspace above Australian Air Force bases. ASIO is being urged to investigate the sightings near Sydney, Adelaide, Townsville and recently Newcastle. Industry and Innovation Minister Tim Ayres telling Nine those responsible will face the full force of the law.
19: It's absolutely unacceptable, the security of our air bases and for the travelling public as well. It's been a perennial issue in Australia and around the world.
18: Thousands of students are set to take part in a mass walkout today against One Nation. Rallies will be held in capitals across the country to protest the party's policies and its leader, Pauline Hanson. One of the big four banks warns that interest rates could remain high for some time to come. The CEO of Westpac says mortgage holders could be waiting until 2028 to start seeing the cash rate come down. He's blaming weak productivity. And soccer star Lionel Messi has hinted at retirement, writing that since his father's passing, he has serious doubts about whether he can keep playing. In sport, Aussie skipper Pat Cummins says Nathan Lyon is ready to go for today's first test against Bangladesh in Darwin, with the spinner making his comeback from a hamstring injury he suffered during the third Ashes test back in December.
20: It's great to have Nath back. I was even looking at some footage the other day of that Adelaide test, and I think that's the best he's bowled in years.
18: Roosters fullback James Tedesco will now miss tonight's clash against the Panthers despite being named on Tuesday, and Taylor Walker is in doubt for Adelaide's clash against Fremantle tomorrow night. Tex could be managed for the match in Perth. That's the latest news and sport.
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22: 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Hot 100's tides and weather.
3: Checking the tides first. Low tide of 2 metres at 1 p.m. High tide of 6.7 metres at 6:30 p.m. It's mostly sunny and light winds expected for your Test Cricket Day in the Top End. Tops of 31 in the city, tops of 35 in the rural area, tops of 34 in Catherine. And now it's time to go to Juju with Black Betty! We're here with Juju. Juju, where are you?
23: Where am I? I'm at Morara Golf Club. I'm at Morara Golf Club and I'm here with the boys Sam and Anne, and I'm giving out iced coffees made for Territorians by Territorians. We've got Territory Spring Waters as usual, hydrating the territory. I've got $50 off eyelash extensions from lovely Allure. And we've got $20 vouchers thanks to Mama's Kitchen. Grab healthy meals made by Mama. I've still got Hidden Valley Drag Racing NT titles, double passes for the 14th and 15th of August. And that's it.
3: Oh, Juju, how excited are you for some Test cricket up here in the Top End?
23: Oh my God, I'm so excited. I've got my sleeve tattoo ready to go, and I'm not going to wear one of those board caps, I'm sorry.
3: We're going to get you on for a photo, okay? But yeah, that is your choice and we respect it.
0: Anthony, make sure everybody sticks around because up next we have the man doing the Welcome to Country, okay? And he's got a little surprise for us. We don't want to give it away, but he's got a surprise for us. Make sure you stick around. You're on hot.

0: You're at Hot 100. You got Sam and Ant here, and we are joined by the man doing the Welcome to Country. James, good morning, mate. How are you?
1: Oh, good morning, and good morning, listeners. And hope you're all getting down there. Hope you're rocking up. My name's James Parfitt-Fijo. I'm from the Larrakeen Nation. So please listen in around about 9:30. There's a special message just out there for Jake Weatherall. Can't wait for you to hear it. Can't wait. And Jake, well done. We're so proud of you, mate.
0: This is a monumental situation right now. This is gonna be in the history books for years and years, Anthony. I cannot wait. And we have a Jake Weatherall surprise, the Welcome to Country. How amazing is this?
2: That's right, James. And he did mention it is a surprise. But are you able to tell the listeners what you have planned, or do you reckon we try and save it?
0: Let's not give it away. Let's make sure everybody's there at 9:30. But let's go. I mean, can we get a hint? Can we get a little hint at least?
1: Everywhere you go, always take the weather with you.
0: That's where we'll leave it right there. You're on Hot 100. Make sure you come on down to Morara Golf Club. We're going to be here until 8:30, and then we're going to be striding as one. You're at Hot 100. You got Sam and Andy. I cannot wait for this. Stick around.

0: It's Tame Impala, Hot 100. You got Sam and Ant here live at Morara Golf Club. We're here. We're set up in the car park. It's hard to miss us. We got a little pergola. I'm not sure what that pergola is for, but we have a pergola if you're in need of one. We're ready to go. We've got free iced coffees for you. We've got free Acuna spring waters for you. We are ready to go, Anthony.
1: Yeah, we're calling that little pergola Lola's. And we've also got Black Betty right here. We've got Juju with us. Guys, we do all have our sleeve tats, our ball caps ready to go. However, I did mention yesterday I did the rounds. I went to Big W, went to Dollars and Cents, tried to find more fake earrings. No dice, no bueno. This is an official call out. If you're listening right now and you have any access to fake earrings on you, please come on down to Darwin Golf Club. We're here at Morara in the car park. We need to have that little final, the final cherry on top of our Jake Weatherwell fit. But if you're dressing up as Jake Weatherwell today, you come here and you meet us. We're leaving here at 8:30 to walk into TIO Stadium together.
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0: Current Hot 100, you got Sam and Ant here. We are live at Morara Golf Club ahead of the opening day of the Test match. First time in 23 years. If you haven't got your tickets, make sure you get them. And if you haven't got your Jake Weatherold kits, we are dressing up like Darwin born and bred Jake Weatherold. We've got a bowl cap. Some of us have a bowl cap. Some of us have shaved our heads, committed to the part. We have earrings. We have tattoo sleeves, Anthony.
1: And someone who is garbed in all of that is one of our Weathers Army. We've got Isaac here. Now, Isaac, you got the ball cap, yep. You got the sleeve tat and the earring.
2: Yep.
1: How do you feel in this kit?
2: Absolutely amazing. Feels so great.
1: You look like you've grown an extra 4 to 5 centimetres since wearing it.
2: Or you just shrunk.
1: Or I just shrunk. Bit of column A, bit of column B. Now, talk to me. You said you used to play a bit of cricket.
2: Yep.
1: Do you think if you had the ball cap, sleeve tat and the earring, you'd be performing a lot better?
2: Probably. Yeah, no, 100% I would have been.
1: I like to think about it. Probably. You know what? Definitely. Definitely. That's right. Well, guys, we are so excited. We're here at Morara Golf Club. If you're part of the Weathers Army, you get your ball caps, your sleeve tats, and your earrings. Come and meet us here in the car park, the Darwin Golf Club in Morara. We're going to be leaving here at about 8:30. And hey, if anyone has any spare earrings, I couldn't find any yesterday. So please, I'm in the palm of your hands.
0: You're not.

0: You're at Hot 100. You got Sam and Ant here. And Anthony, I'm going to be honest, I feel betrayed. I feel let down. And I feel like you guys are taking the mickey out of me.
1: We're here dressed up as Jake Weatherald. Sam's a little bit sensitive because we are joined here with Zai, who you originally solicited a challenge for, not to Sam, but for all three of us. What was that challenge?
2: To shave your heads.
0: Yeah. And everyone here took part of that except you two.
1: So as you can tell, if you're listening, Sam is distraught right now. He's taken a swing at both Zai and myself. We've had to sort of get 5 metres away from him here. Now, look, Zai, it's no secret we don't have our heads shaved. What's your excuse?
2: Well, mate, I'm in my mid-30s now, okay? And I'm just worried that if I shave my head, my hair may not grow back.
3: I don't care.
0: I don't care. We made a deal, guys. We made a pact. You guys made me feel so bad because I said no. And then I took charge. I shaved it. And then I knew it was D-Day. It's time. Don't you dare say anything, Zai.
3: Dedicated to the cause.
0: No,
3: I'm dedicated to the cause.
1: Sam, if I may, look, I understand where you're coming from. No, you but don't. Today isn't about yourself, myself, or Zai, or our pact. It's about Jake Weatherald. Okay, this is Jake Weatherald's test. Darwin's born and bred star. Sam has walked away. So maybe we see where his priorities are, but. Guys, if you're listening, we are dressed up as Jake Weatherald, ball caps, sleeve tats, and earrings. That's right. Everyone has to be wearing this today at their test. We want to show Australia this is how we go out and support the show in style. How sensitive do you reckon Sam is on a scale of 1 to 10?
2: He's filthy. Like, there's no other way to describe it. He's giving me the fingernail.
1: Guys, we are going to be leaving here at 8:30, walking with our Weathers Army to TIO Stadium. Come on down. We'll see you very shortly. You're on Hot 100. The Naughties tunes you love.

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10: Hey there, Tani Maxwell with your local news update. A man accused of making thousands of threatening phone calls to women across the country has been arrested in Alice Springs. Police say the 27-year-old man made over 12,000 calls targeting women and making sexual threats beginning from June 19th this year. It was reported to NT Police on July 29th after the number was tracked to Alice Springs and the man was arrested on Wednesday. He's due in court today and has been charged with Commonwealth offences, including five counts of using a carriage service to harass, menace or cause offence. NT Police believe more victims have been impacted by these calls and is urging anyone who received threatening messages or calls to contact police on 131 444. In other news, Darwin's hotel occupancy has suffered the steepest decline of any Australian capital city this year. Accommodation Australia says occupancy fell 2.7% in the first half of 2026, with rising aviation costs and reduced flight capacity hitting the NT hard. Hospitality NT Chief Executive Kathy Simmons says business and consumer confidence has taken the biggest hit.
11: But it's been particularly tough for us in the Northern Territory because those fuel impacts, we felt them really hard. And they came right before Easter, which is traditionally when our season's supposed to really kick off. The underlying thing is that it's overall reduced consumer and business confidence, and confidence is what the travel industry really relies on.
10: Palmerston is the third hottest property market in Australia, according to new data from Hotspotting. The ranking comes as much of the national market loses momentum, with Hotspotting finding demand in Palmerston is outpacing scarce housing stock. Managing Director Tim Graham says the city's affordability makes it an attractive option for investors.
12: Palmerston LGA itself is, you know, an affordable housing market there, where you can, you know, still pick up a 3 or 4 bedroom home in the 600 or 700s. And for investors that are trying to target a higher rental yield. You know, you've got some of the best rental yields in the country in this LGA.
10: And in sport, Australia and Bangladesh will meet in Darwin today as Test cricket returns to the top end after 22 years. More than 15,000 fans have already bought tickets to the match at Morara Stadium, with play starting at 10 a.m. each day through to Monday. It's the first Test in Darwin since Australia played Sri Lanka at the venue in 2004. The Territory's own Jake Weatherald is part of the Australian squad led by captain Pat Cummins.
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7: Hi, I'm Phoebe Humphrey. A major rescue package has been unveiled for the nation's biggest aluminium smelter, with the federal and New South Wales governments committing $2.5 billion for the Tomago plant in the Hunter Valley. The deal will keep the smelter open past 2028, locking in more than 1,100.
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0: Newcastle. And millions have watched a solar eclipse in Europe. 90% of the sun was covered by the moon in the UK, while other parts of Europe experienced a total eclipse.
1: It is magical because the world goes quiet and dark and the birds are unsettled and it's all a bit weird.
0: They're on 7. The next one in the UK will be in 2090. In sport, we're still months away from summer, but Test cricket returns today with the opening test between Australia and Bangladesh taking place in Darwin. Despite his brilliant Ashes series, Scott Boland has been dropped in favour of Josh Hazlewood.
2: Really tough call. It's the nature of a strong squad, but again, with so much cricket come on, it's great that we've got someone like Scotty who will absolutely step in.
0: Skipper Pat Cummins there. And the LA Lakers basketball team has been sold, the NBA franchise going for a record $17 billion Aussie dollars to a former Disney chief. That's the latest news and sport.
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4: 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McMinn Street in the city, the Stuart Highway, Waldo, Wenatley and Berrima, Tiger Britain Drive at Tiverton Road. Road works continuing today too on Buskell Road between Rustania Avenue and Lakeview Boulevard and Linko Road near the Palmerston Hospital as well. 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
6: Check out the tides first. Low tide of 2 metres at 1 p.m. High tide of 6.7 metres at 6:30 p.m. It's going to be mostly sunny and some light winds expected for your Test cricket day. Tops of 31 in the city, tops of 35 in the rural area, and tops of 34 in Katherine.
7: 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Got a real good
8: feeling. Morning, it's Sam and Ant here. We are live at Morara Golf Club right now. We are here in the car park. We've got some cricket songs playing in the background. We are raring to go, Anthony.
6: Guys, the excitement is palpable. We've got our ball caps, we've got our sleeve tats, we've got our earrings. We hope you do as well. If you do, come and meet us. We've got half an hour until we're leaving Morara Golf Club. That's where we're at right now. We're in the car park. At 8:30, we are going to be walking to TIO Stadium together as a Weathers Army. Sam, I think I might jump 10 metres in the air. I'm so excited.
8: That would be really impressive. Make sure you stick around. You're on Hot 100.

0: Kieran Hot 100, you got Sam and Ant here. We are joined by Zai as well. He is dressed up in his Jag Weatherall kit. Fellas, I just want to test something here a little bit because there's obviously going to be...
1: test.
0: Good. Yeah, very nice.
2: Zai, keep up that energy today.
0: There is going to be a lot of wickets taken, obviously, from the Australian side because we have the best bowlers in the entire world. Mm. And we've got to work on our appeal. So what I want to do, I want to test you guys here. I'm going to give you a few seconds each, and I want you to give me your best appeal, your best how's that. Anthony, I'm going to let you go first, mate.
3: Let me go last because mine's really good.
0: Okay,
3: Zai, all right. You take it off.
0: Zai, I'm going to let you. I'm going to let you run the show here for a little bit. Give us your best appeal.
4: My best appeal? Yep. Like my best how's that?
1: Yep.
4: How's that?
0: That's very good. I give that probably an 8.5. Ooh, Anthony, yeah, you've okay. got to beat an 8.5, mate.
3: That was very chalk and cheese, classic Ocker Australians, early 2000s, which I love. I'm going to go for a more passive-aggressive route. Picture this. I've been plugging away. Few appeals. Hasn't gone my way. It's plum. I'm looking at the umpire. How is that one, umpire? The spoken word, how's that?
1: Yeah,
3: there
1: wow.
3: you go.
0: I'm going with Zai. I'm going with Zai. He was more convincing.
3: How is that?
0: It wasn't good enough. That's how it
3: Why
0: was.
3: Why is that?
1: I'm back in the good books.
0: And he's back
3: Where
0: in the
3: good books. Where am I?
0: We're here at Marara Golf Club. We're going to be walking together as a whole at about 8:30. If you do see us walking down the main road, give us a little beep.
3: Yeah, maybe you'll say, who is that?
0: That's enough of you, mate. All right, you're on Hot 100.

0: Red Hot 100, you got Sam and Ant here. We are live at Morara Golf Club, Anthony. We're here in the car park. The Weathers Army is building.
1: It is building with another member here. It's Andy. Andy, you've just come here with us. We've met up. We're ready to go. First of all, how excited are you for Test match cricket coming back to the top end?
2: Oh, I can't wait, mate. It's going to be a big day.
1: Big day indeed, and you need to be kitted for a big day like this, which you are. You've already got natural sleeve tats. You look great. We've just put the bald cap on you. How do you feel like that you've now transformed into Jake Weatherold?
2: Yeah, being part of the Weathers Army, mate, it's going to be good to get out there and watch Weathers get a few runs.
1: Well, Andy, you are officially part of history now with us for the Weathers Army. Let's go. We are so pumped up. If you're listening right now, you could be like Andy as well. Come and join us at Morara Golf Club. We're in the car park. We're going to be leaving for TIO Stadium at about 8:30. Get your ball caps, get your sleeve tats, get your earrings. We are going to make this day one to remember. You're on Hot 100. The noughties tunes you love.

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0: You're at Hot 100. You've got Ant here. Sam just had to take a call. It's from nature. I'll let you put the dots together. I'm here with Zai and, well, I'm just here with Zai and a fan of the Weathers Army. They're definitely not playing hooky from school. Guys, you've got your ball caps on. You've got your sleeve tats. First, mostly, how do you feel in the kit?
1: Mate, I feel actually really good. I feel like that I could go out there and bat myself.
0: You know what? You might have to. Maybe for the Bangladesh
1: team. Don't do that to me.
0: What about you, young sir? How do you feel? You've got your bald cap on. You've got your sleeve tat. Talk to me. What's the feelings like?
2: It's feeling quite well. I feel like $1 million in this. Yep. Glad that I get to do this and not be at school. Yep.
0: Hey.
1: No incrimination here.
0: Now, Zai, I want to ask you, just, you're a cricket fan. Can you talk to the people about how significant it is that there's a first Darwin-born test cricketer for the first time and how, you know, just a call to action for people to get around Jake Weatherold?
1: I'll tell you what, though. This is like history making right here. You know, this is basically a once in a lifetime opportunity to come and see a Darwin born test cricketer performing in his hometown on the opening day. Like, it doesn't get much bigger than this. You'll never get to see this ever again.
0: That is so true. You won't get to see it ever again. This is an iconic day. If you haven't got a ticket, get one. Get your ball caps while you're at it and your sleeve tats. And you know what? I'm actually short of earrings here. If anyone's got fake earrings, please come and find us. We're going to be leaving in about 10 minutes to walk down to TIO Stadium together. Stick around, you're on Hot 100.

0: John recorded.
1: Hey, you're on Hot 100. You've got Ant here. The Weathers Army has grown exponentially. We've got a great crew here. We've also got someone who's just come and seen us and had to say hello. It's Susie. Susie, good morning. How are you going?
2: Good morning. How is everyone this morning?
1: Well, you tell us. You can see everyone here in the Weathers kits. Please tell us on your first thoughts, how do we all look?
2: You absolutely look incredible, and I'm very jealous that I'm not joining you today.
1: Well, you have to work today, is that right? Are you planning to get down on Saturday?
2: I am absolutely planning on getting down on Saturday.
1: And are you absolutely going to be dressing up as Jake Weatherall, ball cap, sleeve tat, and you've already got the earring?
2: I do. Well, if you give me the sleeve tat and the beautiful headgear, I will absolutely get dressed up for it.
1: I'm going to hook you up right now.
2: Amazing.
1: Hey, thank you so much for coming down. Go Australia. And how much is Jake Weatherall going to get today, you reckon?
2: Let's say a ton.
1: A ton. Yeah. I love it. I love it. Guys, we are here at Morara Golf Club in the car park. Guys, sorry if I can get the Weathers Army just coming in a little bit closer. We just got to road test the chant. Sorry, Isaac, Tracy, Kevin, let's get you guys in here. We're going to road test the Weathers chant just one time before we get in there. Now, if you don't know it, just follow along. I'm sure you know it though. Ready? One, two, three. Everywhere you go, you always take the Weathers with you. Everywhere you go, you always take the Weathers. Guys, we're ready to go, baby. Can you hear that? We're going to be leaving. We're going to be hitting the road very shortly, walking down to TAO Stadium. If you're driving and you see some bald heads on McMillan's Road, give us a honk, okay? We'll give you a wave, maybe a kiss if you're lucky. You're on Hot 100.
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2: Hey there, Tani Maxwell with your local news update. Three more youths have been arrested in relation to an alleged stolen car incident in Katherine last week. NT police arrested the 12 and 17-year-old boys on Wednesday morning, and they were all expected to be charged with driving, riding or using a motor vehicle without consent. A total 5 youths have been arrested in relation to the incident, along with 1 youth issued a summons to appear in court. Police are continuing to search for another 14-year-old boy who was allegedly involved, who they believe has left Katherine and returned to a remote community. Meanwhile, a man has been taken to hospital after a single vehicle rollover overnight. He was travelling along Milne Road in Bynoe just after midnight when police believe he may have been trying to get around a buffalo, with his Toyota Land Cruiser rolling multiple times off the road. He received minor injuries, including a head injury, and was taken to Royal Darwin Hospital for treatment. A major private investor is putting $70 million towards tackling the NT's housing shortage. Sentinel Property Group has acquired a manufactured accommodation business with plans to produce up to 500 new residential units in its first year. Chief Executive Warren Ebbett says the business manufactures affordable, standard-style accommodation that can be sold or leased.
10: Well, I think most people would know it as modular housing. The problem when you say modular, most people think of it as the mining dongers, and our intention is certainly to, while we keep supplying that market, to improve the quality, improve the standard and improve the number of units we can punch out every year.
2: And Palmerston has been ranked the third hottest property market in Australia. Hotspotting's latest price predictor index puts Palmerston in the national top 10, despite a broader slowdown across the housing market. Hotspotting Managing Director Tim Graham says a combination of factors has driven the city's strong ranking.
11: You've got low inventory, you've got low vacancy rates, you've got a high amount of those listings that are selling above asking price, and days on market very low. So all of that adds to the market pressure, and this is why you're seeing you know, prices rising in the way that they have been over the last sort of 12 to 18 months in Darwin now.
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2: Hi, I'm Phoebe Humphrey. The federal government has slammed those flying drones around Aussie Air Force bases. It's been revealed 147 unidentified drones have been seen in restricted airspaces near Sydney, Adelaide, Townsville and most recently Newcastle. Industry and Innovation Minister Tim Ayres telling Nine it's unacceptable.
12: It's unsafe, it's illegal. People who are doing this activity should stop it. They will face the full force of the law.
2: Labor will take its news bargaining incentive to Parliament today. It follows talks between the Prime Minister and Angus Taylor, as well as a late change to the scheme that would force tech giants to pay media organisations for their news. And two people have been killed in a US Army chopper crash in Texas. The Apache helicopter burst into flames north of Austin. Local Sheriff Cliff Coleman says nearby residents have been evacuated.
13: Not only a helicopter crash, but then also a wildfire that was out of control. And at this time, this fire is not contained yet.
2: In sports, Scott Boland has been dropped for the opening test between Australia and Bangladesh, which gets underway in Darwin this morning. Josh Hazlewood comes into the starting 11 for him. It's an ageing team too, with only one player under 30, but that's not an issue for skipper Pat Cummins.
14: Probably sorer and achier, and so we might be a little bit older, but we feel, you know, as fit and ready to go as we ever have.
2: The Roosters will be without James Tedesco in tonight's Round 24 NRL opener against Penrith, and Taylor Walker could be managed for Adelaide's clash with Frio tomorrow night in Perth. That's the latest news and sport.
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15: Sticky McMillan's Road in both directions at Vandalin Drive, also Stewart Highway in Batter Berrima Road, Vandalin Drive in Batter Lee Point Road in Leanya, two cars, Stewart Highway, Devaney Road in Holtz, Stewart Highway at Walna Road, again at Bagot Road, and McMinn, Bennett and Daly in the Darwin CBD. 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
17: Check out the tides. First low tide of 2 metres at 1 p.m. High tide of 6.7 metres at 6:30 p.m. Weather forecast today, mostly sunny. Very high chance of Jake Weatherall turn it up against Bangladesh. Tops are 31 in the city, tops are 35 in the rural area, and tops are 34 in Catherine.
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21: Good morning. Good morning. It's Sam and Ant here. We are walking. We're going full steam ahead. We're spearheading our way to TIO Stadium. We are, what road is this?
22: McMillan's Road.
21: We're walking on McMillan's Road right now. Whoever picked this route didn't account for a footpath, but that's okay. We're still striding ahead. I should have worn my thumbs.
22: Guys, if you see us walking down McMillan's Road, you can't miss us. Give us a honk. Up next, we are going to road test again the Weathers Army chant. And we're going to make sure you hear it nice and proud. Get your ball caps, get your sleeve tats. We'll see you at TIO Stadium very shortly. You're on Hot 100.

0: with the Weathers Army as well. We are full strides ahead. We are walking to TIO Stadium. I just want to do a little test run here, Anthony, of the Weathers chant. We've obviously come up with an award-winning chant. We did not copy Crowded House at all. We've come up this with ourselves. I just want to test run a little bit. Weathers Army, if we could just on three sing the Weathers chant. Ready? One, two, three.
1: 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Everywhere you go, you always take the Weathers.
0: God, that feels good. Woo! So we've actually printed out some flyers with the lyrics on it, and we're gonna pass those out to everybody that we see. And whenever Weathers does anything, whether he ties his shoe, scratches his ass, picks his nose, he's obviously gonna ton up. But we're gonna sing that song. Make sure you come on down. Gates are opening very shortly. If you're in Hot 100, I'm out of breath, to be honest.

0: You're on Hot 100. You've got Ant here and the Weathers Army. Weathers Army, can we just make some noise? We've been getting honked up the wazoo by some cars. It's been absolutely great. I'm joined by one of the Weathers Army. It's Swear Bear Dante's dad, Tim. Tim, you've got your sleeve tat. You've done something different. Woo! You've done something different with your bald cap. Can you tell us what you've done?
1: I chucked it on my head, so I've got a tattooed head.
0: He's used his sleeve tat and fashioned it to be the bald cap as well. I've never seen it done before, but Tim, you've got your bald cap, you've got your sleeve tat. Are there any powers that you have now that you're donning the Weathers kit that you didn't have before?
1: Oh, I'm very good at watching paint dry because I get off the plane and now I get told I've got to do this.
0: Pick up the spirit, Tim. It's the first test match in 22 years. You're a part of history right now, and we all are. We're feeling great. We do also have Tracy here right now. Tracy, how are you feeling? Well, you can see Toyota Stadium. We're about a few minutes off. Well, how are the nerves? You feeling good?
2: I'm feeling great. Bit of a walk.
0: The walk was a little bit further than we anticipated, but that's how we do it in style. We're on a journey right now, and the object of our quest lays near. It's right there. How good does it look?
2: It's amazing.
0: Guys, we are having a great time. Get your ball caps, get your sleeve tats. Come say good day to us and the Weathers Army at TIO Stadium. I think the next time we talk, we'll be inside. We'll see you soon. You're on Hot.
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0: It's Sabrina Carpenter. You're on Hot 100. You got Sam and Ant here. Anthony, the work is done. We have done the big walk. We are here at the gates of Valhalla, also known as TIO Stadium.
1: It is time to shine. We are so excited. Jake Weatherald is going to be playing for Australia at his hometown. First ever down born and bred test cricketer. And we've got our weathers crew here with the ball caps, with the sleeve tats, with the earrings. We're all supporting in style. I don't think I've ever been this pumped up ever in my life.
0: This is one of the most exciting things we have ever done. We have our chant ready, Anthony. Everywhere you go, you always take the weathers. We are the weathers. We're here to support our Darwin very own. We're going to be with you very shortly, but right now I think it's only right. Let's get this one on for you. You're on Hot 100. You got Sam and Antti. This is the inspiration. This is where we got the idea from our chant. It's Crowded House. Weather with you. You're on Hot 100. You got Sam and Ant here.

0: Oh, baby, it is time to go. We are at the gates right now. We're about to walk in. You've got Sam and Ant here. Look, we've done the work. Now it's time to see if the Weathers Army has been recruited, Anthony.
1: That's right. One person from the Weathers Army is Sharon. She's with us right now. Sharon, now you just said something about how important it is to get around Jake Weatherall, the Darwin's first born and bred test cricketer. I mean, how significant is it that he's made this position?
2: I was just saying it's fantastic because it is hard being so sort of remote, I guess, and a lot of the guys and girls have to travel once they get to a certain age. If there's got any prospects, then they have to travel.
1: It's an inspiring story, you're right, because Jake Weatherall was actually here as a kid watching the Test match 22 years ago. Now he's back representing his country, but also representing the territory. I mean, how proud are we?
2: Absolutely, it's fantastic. So proud of him.
1: And we're proud of you, Sharon, because you're getting around the Weathers Army with us. You're going out to support in style. That's how we do it. If you're listening, bald caps, sleeve tats and earrings. If you're saying, oh, I don't know where that is, go to Spotlight. If you have any spare earrings, I'd love some. And it's a call out. We need you here.
0: 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It has been an absolute pleasure doing this. Now we're going to go inside. We're going to sing our chant and we're going to enjoy some amazing test cricket. Thank you very much for hanging out with us. It's been an absolute pleasure. We will catch you. No, I'll catch you tomorrow. Anthony's got the day off. We'll see you from 5:30. Bye.
2: Bye.
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11: Hey there, Tani Maxwell with your local news update. A man accused of making threatening phone calls to women across Australia will front Alice Springs local court today. It's alleged the 27-year-old made over 12,000 calls from June 19th, targeting women and making sexual threats. NT police were alerted after the number was tracked to Alice Springs, and the alleged offender was arrested on Wednesday and had his mobile phone seized. He's facing Commonwealth offences, including 5 counts of using a carriage service to harass, menace or cause offence. Anyone who believes they may have been impacted is urged to contact police on 131 444. In other news, a major NT investor is preparing to deliver hundreds of new homes across the territory. Sentinel Property Group, which owns Casuarina Shopping Square, is investing $70 million into a manufactured accommodation business following the release of the NT government's housing strategy. Chief Executive Warren Ebbett says the company is committed to expanding its investment in the territory.
12: We certainly intend to grow the workforce, we'll build new facilities, and we're going to get serious. I think anyone who has looked at the investments, you know, we're spending that $90 million out at the Casuarina, you know, we're investing in the north. We're not just there to buy and just sit and hold. We want to grow the north.
11: Fewer flights are putting a squeeze on Darwin's tourism industry this dry season. New data from Accommodation Australia shows hotel occupancy in the city fell 2.7% in the first half of the year, with early July figures showing a further 5% drop compared with the same month last year. Hospitality NT CEO Cathy Simmons says the downturn is being driven by more than just families and individual travellers.
13: Businesses as well are reconsidering whether they send people to Darwin. Government and corporate travel is down as well. We are finding that has been saved a bit. They're just booking really late, which is very hard to plan around.
11: And in sport, the wait is over. Test cricket is back in Darwin after 22 years. Australia takes on Bangladesh at Morara Stadium from today, with more than 15,000 fans already snapping up tickets. The 5-day test runs through to Monday, with play starting at 10 a.m. each day. And Darwin's very own Jake Weatherald will line up for Australia alongside captain Pat Cummins.
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14: Hi, I'm Phoebe Humphrey from Your News Now, and these are your news headlines. Major security concerns after revelations hundreds of drones have been detected above Aussie Air Force bases. The Westpac CEO is warning interest rates could remain high beyond 2028. The White House press secretary has quit, and the Jonas Brothers have been unveiled as the halftime act for next month's NFL clash at the MCG. Get your news when you want it. 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
15: It's one of those ones where there's not much you can say to Scotty other than obviously there's a lot of cricket coming up, but he knows his worth and how good he is.
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0: Two cars make men, Kavanagh and Bennett Streets in the Darwin CBD, Tigerbrenner Drive at Woolner Road, Stewart Highway, Ross Smith Avenue again at Bagot Road, and Trower Road northbound at Vandalin Drive at Casuarina Square. Little busy Stewart Highway inbound at Berrymore Road, Tigerbrenner Drive at Wishart Road, and Restonia Avenue at Temple Terrace in Palmerston. 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
1: A reminder, ongoing Restonia Avenue duplication works are now underway and there's a temporary closure of Buskell Avenue between Restonia Avenue and Lakeview Boulevard. The works will take place for the next 14 weeks from 7am through to 5pm Monday through to Saturday. 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